is a woman. She takes the throne with fire in her heart and destiny in her hands. Her voice is power. She is not your queen, she is the king. She never asked for the crown, she earned it. Track by track, clash by clash, with every bar, every bass line, she carved her name.

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1: Rinoreva.

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Did it more that start, this is a teen. 15, as this is a teen.

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I get so many dreams, so many questions. I don't get the meaning. I put stuff in my liver, I put stuff in my kidneys. I start seeing my visions, I give into the praise. 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Mordecai dropped out in form 4. So Mordecai's gotta get out that door. Mordecai's falling out of control. He's not sober, he's not sure. Mordecai lost like all of his bros, all of his soul, all of his goals. Caramba, so I am broke. I struggle and I choke. So many things on the scene, but Israel's in denial time. But I've got a rope that does it soon, and that does it better. Cause I'm a spoon, swap an inch, shed it. Boom, swap as it's tender. I could spend it out. I got team running far on my quack. Team wrote a joy in the guard at a pass. Team wrote the holy, I got saramans. Dot the sword in the guard, but a nyats. You need a stress. The more money you make, time times you need a waste. My wounds are under fresh. Whatever you do wrong, you need a mess. It's cold, minus 20 degrees. I got people, I got family needs. I'm always waking up thinking I'm dead. I am surprised I can actually breathe. I always think we can actually share. But honestly, no one can actually give me anything but you need pay. See, da, hey. Now I got anger issues. You got to tell around the goons. In the time one the boons, I want the boons. This is our price here, dope. This is our price here, rock. This is our price here, pass the quinta good jaws. This is our price here, forge. This is our price here, shaving. This is our price here, old. This is our life here, bold. And that's why I'm living on the edge. Sipping on the brain. That's why I'm sleeping on the

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0: Tommy. 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
0: Daku fans wane machita. 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
1: nah.
0: It wasn't science. I had to be alone.
1: Yes.
0: They said I was in. Until I saw a different kind of diet. I started doing things, you know, gonna quite a talent. All this beefing wasn't ever in my carriage. I'm just manifesting bitterness. Shaku show now. Shaku to the power. Power to the crowd. I was feeling gangsta, cause I'm done chona power. And I can't sleep, rara kwangu to the hour. Am I still saying hobo ndangari? 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

0: magnificent, the same Jermaine Abrahams, aka Dr. Runako, Musala Diwajeso, the president of the airwaves, and we'll be banging on your speakers.
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1: Coming to you from the Great Dot Center, this is your news on the hour read by Samantha Muringai. Zimbabwe is taking a major step towards becoming a petroleum-producing nation after government signed a landmark petroleum production agreement linked to the Kabora Basa oil and gas project in Muzarabani and Mbire districts. Mines and Mining Development Minister Dr. Polite Kambamura says the agreement is one of the most significant petroleum sector deals signed in the region and is expected to unlock more investment into exploration activities.
2: Execution of this PPSA marks actually a defining milestone in the advancement of Zimbabwe's petroleum sector and reflected the significant milestone that the country has taken in the region. Like McMillan had said, it's one of the signature agreements that have been signed in this region.
1: In other news, Agriculture Marketing Authority Chairman Munyaradzi Wengwere says Zimbabwe's proposed grain import levies are designed to strengthen local agriculture and ensure money generated within the country benefits local farmers and irrigation development rather than foreign producers. Government is preparing to introduce new levies on imported maize, wheat, soybeans

0: And soy meal under Statutory Instrument 87 of 2025, as authorities intensify efforts to reduce food import dependence and shield agriculture from future climate shocks ahead of the anticipated 2026 to 27 El Nino season.
1: I think what is important is to understand the intent. The intent is to ensure that Zimbabwe becomes an upper middle income economy. And the intent is to ensure that Zimbabwe does not use your own resources to enrich other nations, but that monies that are generated locally benefit Zimbabwe. And if you look at the impressive economic growth story of Zimbabwe, you notice that a key part of it is agriculture, which means whenever agriculture coughs, Zimbabwe catches the cold. But whenever agriculture is healthy, Zimbabwe is healthy. And so that's the lesson. These policies are saying, when we import, let's do so with a view on sustainability. So monies that have been raised through the Agriculture Marketing Authority have been directed to irrigation, isn't it? Supporting the local farm, raising income levels in the country, rather than importing for import sex, for consumption. That's the whole idea.
0: He says the policy is not meant to ban imports, but to encourage companies to prioritize local producers before sourcing from foreign markets.
1: And if you look at the impressive growth in tobacco, if you look at wheat, if you look at maize and everything, it shows that Zimbabweans are good. So the Zimbabweans have never had a problem with quality. The issue is opportunity. And that's the point. Everything else is around that. When Zimbabweans must be enabled to be successful with their own resources and not to take this money to enrich a farmer else. Yes, it is understood, issues of competitiveness and all that. That's why the government is not banning imports. But it's saying, yes, you import. Have you looked at the local space first? Have you invested locally? That's another thing that Miller's processes have said. First, watch the domestic space. And with the domestic space, you've exhausted it, so do ahead, go and import. But as you do so, raise money for your local person.
0: Thirsty for water? We dig it. MIS Bore Drilling Company is your go-to crew for drilling, flashing, deepening and surveying basically. If it involves water underground, we've got you covered. Find us at Job 19, Robert Mgabewe Shishavane, or call us at 0773-514-103 or 0715-397-320. MIS Bore Drilling, we dig deep so you don't have to. Turning our attention to crime and courts, President Emmerson Mnangagwa has called for urgent action to tackle Zimbabwe's worsening road traffic accident crisis after 24 people died in crashes over just 5 days. In a statement, he said the deadly Gokwe-Kokwe collision between a bus and haulage truck should exercise our collective conscience and push authorities to take stronger road safety measures. President Mnangagwa directed government departments and road safety agencies to improve coordination, crack down on reckless driving and unroadworthy vehicles, and speed up the re-establishment of road maintenance units. He also called for better funding to rehabilitate roads. The president expressed condolences to bereaved families and wished injured victims a speed recovery, saying the country must end what he described as carnage on its roads. And in regional and international news, the European Union has fined Chinese-owned online retailer Temu €200 million for allowing illegal and unsafe products, including dangerous baby toys, and faulty chargers to be sold on its platform. The European Commission said Temu failed to properly assess and manage risk posed to consumers under the Bloc's Digital Service Act. An investigation involving mistreated shoppers found many chargers bought through the platform failed basic electrical safety tests, while some toys contained harmful chemicals and choking hazards. I'm Samantha Muringai, and that's all for now. We have more for you in an hour. Stay with us. Stay with the Pastor Grey Dyke.
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0: 16 minutes past the 7, that's the time right here. Good morning, my great Eggers. Happy Friday. How's a Friday? Ka fire Friday ga. How's a Friday? How's a Bella Vigi? How's a Bella Sonta right here on the pulse of the Great Dike? So at this moment in time, let me cross over from DJ Caesar so that we get our Friday traveling and motoring all the way from the City of Progress. Yeah, FM 91.8 on 101.9.
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1: A very good morning, Ya FM listeners. Nasi ndodakutaura nyaya irinyanyo konzeresa njodzi mumugwagwa. Right, chekutanga, our roads generally are bad. Although most of the highways have been repaired, pakaiswa ma new surfaces, especially Kwekwe to Gokwe, but the road here, Zishavani Gweru, is generally bad. Road here is to shatter because of my truck and Akawona Mugwagwa, especially Anutakura Chrome, and generally my vehicles. Anova, even across the border, Ashanza Road here, Inobudira Mugweru, from Zishavani even up to Harare. But the road here, Zishavani to Gweru, is bad. Please, my drivers, let's drive with due care. Chimwe chinoandakaona inini chinoita kuti njodzi dzikwanise kunge dzichiitika ndezvekuti hatidzori madrivers. This month has been a spiteful month for accidents all over the country. Recently, there was an accident here, bus raenda kugogwe. Right, and between Gweru and Bulawayo, there have been several accidents as well. Ndakataura last time nyema overtaking errors. Could please do not attempt to overtake kana the road yauri isiri clear, and please obey my continuous white lines. People vanovuna mutemo iyoyi. There is nothing else you konzeresa ma head on collision. It's because tinenge ta attempt to overtake, but songaone kuti kune oncoming traffic from the other side. Please, let's reduce speed. My passengers, tisa uchire maoko, my driver achimanya. My passengers, tisa recommend my driver kuti tudashika netime yakati takanonoka. Please, kana wanonoka ka, just accept the fact that wagara wanonoka. Please, please. I traveled to Shavani this week. Ndakaona my passenger achikurudzira driver kuti manya shamwari takanonoka, manya takanonoka. That is a very bad idea. Ndozvimwe zvinokonzeresa izvozvo. 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We have the right yekudzora driver, the driver speed yako yakanyaya. 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I witnessed myself and I questioned one driver, no, please, usabata akufoni kana uchiti driver. Right, back to you, same major. For Ya FM, this is Caesar Gweru. Enjoy the day.
2: 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Yeah, FM 1.8, 101.9. 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

0: 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Hashtag roar above all resistance. Hashtag ASAP Marathon. The Econet Victoria Falls Marathon, happening on the 5th of July, 2026. Hashtag roar above all resistance. Hashtag Asambeni, my legends.
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2: 25 minutes past 7, and this is your weather update for the hour. And we take a look at Harare, Zimbabwe. And currently, temperatures in Harare are at around 8 degrees. And it's a mostly sunny day, and they have to expect sunny skies with the highest temperatures ranging around 25 degrees, dropping to 8 degrees in the nighttime to the next morning. And that's it for Harare. We take a look at Gobilawayo. And currently, in Gobilawayo, temperatures are at around 9 degrees, and it's a mostly sunny day with sunny skies. And the highest temperatures that Bulawayo is going to record today is going to be around 24 degrees and dropping to 10 degrees in the night time to the next morning as the lowest temperatures. We take a look at Mashingo. In Mashingo, currently temperatures are at around 7 degrees and it's a sunny day. It's mostly going to be a sunny day with sunny skies with the highest temperatures ranging around 25 degrees and the lowest at 9 degrees in the night time to the next morning. And we take a look at Kwekwe. Currently in Kwekwe, temperatures are at around 9 degrees. It's a mostly sunny day with sunny skies. And the highest temperatures that Kwekwe is going to record today is going to be around 28 degrees and dropping to 10 degrees in the night time till the next morning. We take a look at Gweru, the city of progress. And in currently in Gweru, temperatures are at around 9 degrees. And it's mostly a sunny day, and they have to expect sunny skies. The highest temperatures in Gweru will be around 24 degrees and dropping to 9 degrees in the night time too. The next morning, we take a look at Berengwa. And currently in Berengwa, temperatures are at around 7 degrees. It's a mostly sunny day with sunny skies. And the highest temperatures that Berengwa is going to record is going to be around 25 degrees and dropping to 8 degrees in the night time till the next morning. And we close it up by looking at Rishavani. Currently in Rishavani, temperatures are at around 7 degrees. It's a mostly sunny day with sunny skies. And the highest temperatures that Rishavani is going to record today is going to be around 25 degrees and dropping to 8 degrees in the night time till the next morning. And that's it for your weather update. Stay tuned to the Pulse of the Great Dyke.
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0: Ray Dark is Zimbabwe's jewel. 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
3: It's a very, very good morning, Greg Eggers. My name is Kingoma Konya, the game changer. Your man in terms of sports updates from local, we go regional as well as international. And this morning, let's start in the game of cricket, where Mary Ann Musonda has been chosen as the new manager for the Lady Chevrons. That's the Zimbabwe senior women's cricket team. So Mary Ann Musonda, after doing so well for the Lady Chevrons, being honored there and being given the job to be the new manager. Mary Ann Musonda, and we also thank Zimbabwe cricket for acknowledging and appreciating the services she offered during days between the stumps. And let's move on, of course, continuing with some cricket. Zimbabwe A cricket team, that's the Zimbabwe development side in the cricket game, is set to tour Bangladesh. That's this coming June for some matches there, one day internationals, is some series there. So Zimbabwe A to visit Bangladesh, that's in the game of cricket. And let's move on to the Mighty Warriors. They are set to visit Zambia for a Four Nations tournament starting from the 3rd of June. So the squad has already been selected, and of course the bulk of the players are former players, of course, the regulars in the Mighty Warriors lineup. They also include Zambia-based Ethel T and H Nyerere. She's also part of the squad. She's now playing for Green Buffaloes in Zambia. And there's also Ruteno Makore. She's also there. Quite a number of players, of course, from the Rondos, as well as Black Rhinos. So the Mighty Warriors are visiting Zambia for the Four Nations tournament. That's from 3rd of June. So let's move on to some Zifa Central Region Soccer League. Going back to the results of the matches that were played during the midweek, and we saw Tongo Gara winning the battle of the Gumboots. That's Tongo Gara beating ZRP Gwanda 1-0. Yes, Tongo Gara doing so well there. And Vembe Stars Academy outclassing Shurugwi FC by a 2-0. So Vembe getting it right there. And let's also look at the fixtures lined up across the Zifa Central Region Soccer League. Starting with fixtures on Saturday, Kwekwe United will take on West Nicholson, and that match will be played at Baghdad Stadium in the City of Gold. As Super Strikers will square off against Blanket Mine at Pelandava Stadium down there in Gwanda, in a Gwanda derby. And high-flying Chapongo welcome the youngsters from Shawane, that's FC Platinum Under 19 at Ascot Stadium. And let's go on to matches lined up for Sunday. Sapi Goldmine welcome the Army side, that's Tongo Gara, at Sapi Goldmine down there in Shawane. While it's Shaban Mine, Varu Varu will take on Dulwazimu United at Maglas Stadium. Shurugwi FC will receive Matova FC at their beloved Makusha Stadium. While it's ZRP Gwanda welcome Green Tigers at Pelandaba Stadium. And the students, MSU, will be playing against the Vembe Stars Academy at the MSU Campus Grounds. And on Monday, Gwanda Pirates will take on Good Morning at Pelandaba Stadium in the Mat South capital. That's Gwanda for you. And let's go straight into some action, of course, in the Kasilaga Premier Soccer League, starting with fixtures on Saturday, that's tomorrow. Dynamos will play against Nkezi Platinum FC. Madamburo yet to be beaten, that's at Rufaro Stadium. And Moz will Welcome Hard Rock FC at Ngoni Stadium in Norton. And on Sunday, there are quite a number of matches there as the Scotland FC squares off against Caps United at the National Sports Stadium. So this will be the first competitive match to be played at the National Sports Stadium after some refurbishments there. Highlanders, Highlander Post welcome Hunters, FC Hunters at Barber Field Stadium, while it's FC Platinum play against Arendals College at Mandava Stadium. T1 FC play against Agama at Ascot Stadium, while it's Simba Bora play against Triangle United. And CPC Kariba will square off against the Gamecocks, that's Chicken Inn. And on Monday, there's only one fixture of Lower Chiefs will play against Manica Diamonds at Barber Field Stadium. So we have also gathered that Hard Rock FC have already started repairing Chawanda Stadium after hooliganism, that moment of madness at Chawanda Stadium where property was destroyed, and it's confirmed that the damage runs into some hundreds of thousands there. So we say no to hooliganism. Let's go and watch football and enjoy the beautiful sport. My name is Kivmo Makonye, the game changer. Tinotiramba imakatiriraka ya FM kuti murambe muchinzwa zvimwe zvine chekuita nezvemitambo.

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0: 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This is your FM 1.8, 1.9. So ndai plug man. This whole week I've been screaming and shouting about Nyanza kunosangana ku Palawan Wellness and Fun Day on 6 June. So there's an update that I'm getting to all the attendees of the Palawan Wellness and Fun Day 2026. Please take note of the following important announcement. All the registrations and payments for the event must only be made through this official Palawan Wellness contact numbers. Zibati CC number is 0712-430-783. Kanakuti 0775-207-195. These are the official numbers. Zirukitu wa my registrations only, not any other number. 0712-430-783. Kanakuti 0775-207-195. Any other number it could claim to represent Palawan Wellness or could represent a Palawan Lakewood Resort is not official. Please be warned that anyone who makes payments to unauthorized contacts or numbers other than the official numbers provided will not be allowed entry or participation in the Palawan Wellness and Fun Day 2026. So for safety and convenience, kindly use only those official numbers. Naiga 0719255655. Don't numbers only bottom studio. Come through and hit me up. And don't forget to follow us on Facebook or on X, formerly known as Twitter, @TripleATRFMZim. So you stay connected. You get every update on whatever will be transpiring around the Great Die community. We keep it going because one day is today. It's also Friday. Hosan Bella Vigi, Hosan Bella Sunday, right here on the Pulse of the Great Dyke.
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0: And now, the Great Dyke News. 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
2: Coming to you from the Great Dyke Center, this is your news on the hour read by Samantha Muringai. Zimbabwe is taking a major step towards becoming a petroleum-producing nation after government signed a landmark petroleum production agreement linked to the Kabora Basa oil and gas project in Muzarabani and Mbire districts. Mines and Mining Development Minister Dr. Polite Kambamura says the agreement is one of the most significant petroleum sector deals signed in the region and is expected to unlock more investment into exploration activities.
3: The execution of this PPSA marks actually a defining milestone in the advancement of Zimbabwe's petroleum sector and reflected the significant milestone that the country has taken in the region. Like Macmillan had said, it's one of the signature agreements that have been signed in this region.
2: In other news, Agriculture Marketing Authority Chairman Munyaradzi Wengwere says Zimbabwe's proposed grain import levies are designed to strengthen local agriculture and ensure money generated within the country benefits local farmers and irrigation development rather than foreign producers. Government is preparing to introduce new levies on imported maize, wheat, soybeans and soy meal under Statutory Instrument 87 of 2025 as authorities intensify efforts to reduce food import dependence and shield agriculture from future climate shocks ahead of the anticipated 2026 to 27 El Nino season.
4: I think what is important is to understand the intent. The intent is to ensure that Zimbabwe becomes an upper middle income economy. And the intent is to ensure that Zimbabwe does not use your own resources to enrich other nations, but that monies that are generated locally benefit Zimbabwe. And if you look at the impressive economic growth story of Zimbabwe, you notice that a key part of it is agriculture, which means whenever agriculture coughs, Zimbabwe catches the cold. But whenever agriculture is healthy, Zimbabwe is healthy. And so that's the lesson. These policies are saying when we import, let's do so with a view on sustainability. So monies that have been raised through the Agriculture Marketing Authority have been directed to irrigation, isn't it? Supporting the local farm, raising income levels in the country, rather than importing for import sake, for consumption sake. That's the whole idea.
2: He says the policy is not meant to ban imports, but to encourage companies to prioritize local producers before sourcing from foreign markets.
4: And if you look at the impressive growth in tobacco, if you look at wheat, if you look at maize and everything, it shows that Zimbabweans are good. So the Zimbabweans have never had a problem with quality. The issue is opportunity. And that's the point. Everything else is around that. When Zimbabweans must be enabled to be successful with their own resources and not to take this money to enrich a farmer elsewhere. Yes, it is understood, issues of competitiveness and all that. That's why the government is not banning imports. But it's saying, as you import, have you looked at the local space first? Have you invested locally? That's another thing that Miller's processors have said, first, watch the domestic space. And when with the domestic space, you've exhausted it, so do ahead, go and import. But as you do so, raise money for your local person.
2: Thirsty for water? We dig it. MIS Bore Drilling Company is your go-to crew for drilling, flashing, deepening and surveying basically. If it involves water underground, we've got you covered. Find us at Shop 19, Robert Mgabewe Shishavane, or call us at 0773-514-103 or 0715-397-320. MIS Bore Drilling, we dig deep so you don't have to. Turning our attention to crime and courts, President Emmerson Mnangagwa has called for urgent action to tackle Zimbabwe's worsening road traffic accident crisis after 24 people died in crashes over just 5 days. In a statement, he said the deadly Gokwe-Kokwe collision between a bus and haulage truck should exercise our collective conscience and push authorities to take stronger road safety measures. President Mnangagwa directed government departments and road safety agencies to improve coordination, crack down on reckless driving and unroadworthy vehicles, and speed up the re-establishment of road maintenance units. He also called for better funding to rehabilitate roads. The president expressed condolences to bereaved families and wished injured victims a speed recovery, saying the country must end what he described as carnage on its roads. And in regional and international news, the European Union has fined Chinese-owned online retailer Temu 200 million euros for allowing illegal and unsafe products, including dangerous baby toys, and faulty chargers to be sold on its platform. The European Commission said Temu failed to properly assess and manage risk posed to consumers under the Bloc's Digital Service Act. An investigation involving mistreat shoppers found many chargers bought through the platform failed basic electrical safety tests, while some toys contained harmful chemicals and choking hazards. I'm Samantha Muringai, and that's all for now. We have more for you in an hour. Stay with us. Stay with the Pastor Grey Dyke.
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1: Miners have a voice. 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Still doing effective use of local languages, unique style, music and platforms to connect Grey Dykers to each other and the world around them. Hashtag Ya360.

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Atema three my categories, ema distance, achanga achimanyua kufambiwa zosene kusaikliyo. We have 21 kilometers, atine 10 kilometers, atozo da 5 kilometers. 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He is walking 5 kilometers. 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So tinegatiriko. So come through. And also have fun. Get fit. Make memories with us. Join the challenge and win big. It's just $20. $20 ya kuchete. Wakutokwanisa kutopinda makundano aya. Because every participant arukuwa na FC Platinum Jersey. Arukuwa na medal. Arukuwa na nichikafu. Etc. A special shout out to your sponsors. Sell Insurance. FC Platinum Holdings. Mimosa Mine. 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Right, numbers and occupy easy. And don't numbers I'm not better. Kuti all register. Any other number, listen to all the attendees of the Palawan Wellness and Fun Day. Please take note, kuti registration and payments for the event must only be met through these official Palawan Wellness contact numbers. Make sure. Apana imwe number inoshanda. And they did zimbiri, zirimbiri. As the note is 0712-430-783. The chat is the code number is 0712-430-783. Akana ku bata apa, napa 0775-207-195. And number shikari 0775-207-195. Yeah, FM 1.8, 101.9, Tosangana. Kupala One Lake Road Resort, Musi, 16 June. Usashaikwa, make sure you come through. Mumbo zoga, Hamanishamari. I would inquire $20. $20 chete, you get a chance. Remember, my business is anenge ariko waka wanda waka siana siana team resabi marizo otinenge ririko so we make sure you come through to sangana ikweyo

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1: Half past 8 is the time right here on the IFM 91.8, and this is your weather update for the hour. We quickly take a look at Harare, and currently in Harare, temperatures are at around 8 degrees. It is a mostly sunny day, and they have to expect sunny skies with the highest temperatures ranging around 25 degrees and dropping to 8 degrees in the night time till the next morning. And that's it for Harare. We take a look at Goblawayo, going to Ziatunga, and currently in Goblawayo, temperatures are at around 9 degrees, and it's a mostly sunny day with sunny skies, and the highest temperatures is around 22 and it's dropping to 9 degrees in the night time till the next morning. And we take a look at Mashingo, and currently in Mashingo, temperatures are at around 7 degrees. It's a mostly sunny day with sunny skies, and the highest temperatures that Mashingo is going to record is going to be around 24 degrees and dropping to 8 degrees in the night time till the next morning. And that's it for Mashingo. We take a look at Kwekwe, and currently in Kwekwe, temperatures are at around 9 degrees. It is a mostly sunny day with sunny skies, and the highest temperatures is around 28 degrees and dropping to 10 degrees in the night time till the next morning. We also take a look at Gweru, the city of progress, the center of Midlands and the heart of Midlands. 9 degrees is current as the current weather right now, and it's a sunny day and with sunny skies, and the highest temperatures that Gweru is going to record today is going to be around 23 degrees and dropping to 8 degrees in the night time too. The next morning we take a look at Berengwa, and currently in Berengwa, temperatures are at around 8 degrees, and it's a sunny day with the highest temperatures ranging around 25 degrees and dropping to 9 degrees in the night time until the next morning. And we close it up by looking at Rishavane, and currently in Rishavane, temperatures are at around 7 degrees in the sunny day and with sunny skies as the day progresses. And the highest temperatures that Rishavane is going to record today is going to be around 24 degrees and dropping to 9 degrees in the night time till the next morning. And that's it for our weather update. 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

0: it's simply a Friday, a fire Friday, a hustle Friday, a hustle pillow week, a hustle pillow sort, right here on the parts of the great icon. We keep it going, we keep it rolling, we never stop it. Watching on Sunday, my speaker right up to 10 a.m. Job praiser, a heavy K, and the Kurene Ama. I played it back to back with Magic Watch, AI version of Akure Kure, a military song. Now this is the pulse of the great Dakia FM 91.8, a piano hood on kill, right?
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4: Coming to you from the Great Dark Center, this is your news on the hour read by Samantha Muringai. Zimbabwe is taking a major step towards becoming a petroleum-producing nation after government signed a landmark petroleum production agreement linked to the Kabora Basa oil and gas project in Muzarabani and Mbire districts. Mines and Mining Development Minister Dr. Polite Kambamura says the agreement is one of the most significant petroleum sector deals signed in the region and is expected to unlock more investment into exploration activities.
5: The execution of this PPSA marks actually a defining milestone in the advancement of Zimbabwe's petroleum sector and reflected the significant milestone that the country has taken in the region. Like McMillan had said, it's one of the signature agreements that have been signed in this region.
4: In other news, Agriculture Marketing Authority Chairman Munyaradzi Wengwere says Zimbabwe's proposed grain import levies are designed to strengthen local agriculture and ensure money generated within the country benefits local farmers and irrigation development rather than foreign producers. Government is preparing to introduce new levies on imported maize, wheat, soybeans and soya meal under Statutory Instrument 87 of 2025 as authorities intensify efforts to reduce food import dependence and shield agriculture from future climate shocks ahead of the anticipated 2026 to 27 El Nino season.
6: I think what is important is to understand the intent. The intent is to ensure that Zimbabwe becomes an upper middle income economy. And the intent is to ensure that Zimbabwe does not use your own resources to enrich other nations, but that monies that are generated locally benefit Zimbabwe. And if you look at the impressive economic growth story of Zimbabwe, you notice that a key part of it is agriculture, which means whenever agriculture coughs, Zimbabwe catches the cold. But whenever agriculture is healthy, Zimbabwe is healthy. And so that's the lesson. These policies are saying, when we import, let's do so with a view on sustainability. So monies that have been raised through the Agriculture Marketing Authority have been directed to irrigation, isn't it? Supporting the local farm, raising income levels in the country, rather than importing for import sake, for consumption sake. That's the whole idea.
4: He says the policy is not meant to ban imports, but to encourage companies to prioritize local producers before sourcing from foreign markets.
6: And if you look at the impressive growth in tobacco, if you look at wheat, if you look at maize and everything, it shows that Zimbabweans are good. So the Zimbabweans have never had a problem with quality. The issue is opportunity. And that's the point. Everything else is around that. When Zimbabweans must be enabled to be successful with their own resources and not to take this money to enrich a farmer else. Yes, it is understood, issues of competitiveness and all that. That's why the government is not banning imports. But it's saying, yes, you import. Have you looked at the local space first? Have you invested locally? That's another thing that Miller's processors have said. First, watch the domestic space. And when with the domestic space you've exhausted it, so do ahead, go and import. But as you do so, raise money for your local person.
4: Thirsty for water? We dig it. MIS Bore Drilling Company is your go-to crew for drilling, flashing, deepening and surveying basically. If it involves water underground, we've got you covered. Find us at Shop 19, Robert Mgabewe Shishavane, or call us at 0773-514-103 or 0715-397-320. MIS Bore Drilling, we dig deep so you don't have to. Turning our attention to crime and courts, President Emmerson Mnangagwa has called for urgent action to tackle Zimbabwe's worsening road traffic accident crisis after 24 people died in crashes over just 5 days. In a statement, he said the deadly Gokwe-Kokwe collision between a bus and haulage truck should exercise our collective conscience and push authorities to take stronger road safety measures. President Mnangagwa directed government departments and road safety agencies to improve coordination, crack down on reckless driving and unroadworthy vehicles, and speed up the re-establishment of road maintenance units. He also called for better funding to rehabilitate roads. The president expressed condolences to bereaved families and wished injured victims a speed recovery, saying the country must end what he described as carnage on its roads. And in regional and international news, the European Union has fined Chinese-owned online retailer Temu 200 million euros for allowing illegal and unsafe products, including dangerous baby toys, and faulty chargers to be sold on its platform. The European Commission said Temu failed to properly assess and manage risk posed to consumers under the Bloc's Digital Service Act. An investigation involving mistreat shoppers found many chargers bought through the platform failed basic electrical safety tests, while some toys contained harmful chemicals and choking hazards. I'm Samantha Muringai, and that's all for now. We have more for you in an hour. Stay with us. Stay with the Pastor Grey Dyke.
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0: 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Hashtag YA3.

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0: for Africa's most iconic marathon, the Econet Victoria Falls Marathon, happening on the 5th of July, 2026. Hashtag roar above all resistance. Hashtag Asambeni Malaysians.
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Young Gemini. Yeah. I'm coming through with one being right there. And then Kumuna Rana Ruz. And Nikita. Yeah, if you're not 1.8, 101.9. Vesango mu last hour. Last hour in Tindindi. We get the true meaning of what's a Friday, the Fire Friday. The whole aspect of it being a Fire Friday. It's happening now. They are teaching about a tape at Shino Sira Mamunai. So come through. Holla at me. Let me know. Let me know. Kuti. Uri Papi Pacho. Uri Kuntieta Uri Papi Pacho. Sarah Dube. Good morning to you. Ivy Mike, a junior Juju Wagwan Jamama, I'm gonna say, go. Miss Butterfly, a good morning to you as well. Edwin Chando, thank you so much for coming through. So, you were with Juani, my first family, I go Perfection Fusion, Apple, Auntie Zawamu Mute, good morning to you, Auntie, I'm Mamuka Boyere. I'm gonna say, go, Mazaya, a loveness, as you go, favorite, uncle. Hezo Anamoli. Yes, can I'm on fire? 0719255655. I'm going to Kandra Zitarago and the location, citizen. The location, I'd rather shout out to you and I could get your own Ogara. Ambassador, I can wonder, and don't go remind. I could see 6 June at negative Papala One Lake Wood Resort. Now make sure I go to Abati Kiraga. I don't get a statement. Get your room, so I can only a miss is a diss. Tobatana Igoko is for the is a part of one wellness and fun day. We are running, we are walking, we are cycling, and we're doing Zumba. For my categories, I can see an arimata to my distance. I can never chamanya fumble cycle 21 kilometers. I'm going to 10 kilometers. I'm going to 5 kilometers. So come through, get fit, have fun, and make memories. There will be a lot of prizes. $20 jet registration fee or kutopinda makundano, and every participant is getting an FC Platinum jersey, a medari, a meals, etc. A special shout out to our sponsors, Sell Insurance, FC Platinum Holdings, Mimosa Minor, MIPF, Yeah FM, and the Palawan Lakewood Resort. So, for registration, apa pane number mbiri zirukushanda, papa tisisei papa, and this is actually in you know. And update to all the attendees of the Palawan Wellness and Fun Day at Gitwam, so 6 June. All registrations and payments for the event must only, capital letter only, and emphasis on only, be made through this official Palawan Wellness contact numbers. Ukatungu na umu muna, jitungu kuza uti, hey, nagamira ya FM, nagamira Palawani, inema, akuna izozo, urukuto skemewa. So make sure that all the registrations and the payments are done through these numbers. And numbers are 0712-430-783. Number shikare 0712-430-783. It's not the network. The Econet. And then the note is 0775-207-195. The chat is Zokoro Zasikare 0775-207-195. Make sure. And people pick up on it at registration. Any other number claiming to present Palawan Wellness Canada, the Palawan Lakewood Resort, is not official. And please be warned, Kuti, anyone who makes payments to unauthorized contacts or numbers other than the official numbers that I've given you will not be allowed entry and participation to the Palawan Wellness and Fun Day. So for your safety, Wangu, and for your convenience, use only the official contacts that I gave you. Tono Sangana Muswasiki Sijuni, Palawan Wellness and Fun Day. Checking my times exactly 20 minutes, past 9. I have.

0: voice.
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In the jungle, the mighty jungle. Who remembers this one? Happy Africa Week, Happy Africa Day, Happy Africa Season. 26 minutes after 9. And then I just say, Jonah Chimachi Peji, Jepa Arabo, Pachinzi, the one face. Actually, this post was taken from Twitter, yeah, known as X. And but guys, is no it away. Kumana Omskana nota or a show nairi deeper. Asekuti Mirijonga Oshipadago. I guess what the comment section said. So there's a lady who came through at manje tsaga wekumberengwa okuzvishavane hanzi vane imwe shona inonakidza sekuti akadonho vavona pavaivigwa vakahlasegwa. 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I guess as in it's really weird. Imagine baby not in Vongam Popoto. Hey, baby, persuade to come from Vongam Popoto. Who does that? I'm a banana. You know, for all the sweetie, sweetie. But talking about Shona Gumberingwa, Pani no depends there. And then that Konda Kuti Giji. Is that even Shona? Oh, you know, a mixture of Shona and the belly purple strain. And Chalo Boni. Waziva sei kuti ndisei major ari kuseruko kana kuti waziva sei kuti ndisei major ari pa radio iye asina kutaura zita rake odoi nda wewi. Wonderful stuff. Check it, my time is exactly 28 minutes past 9 at half past. I'll be giving you the last weather update for the hour. All right, here on the Powers of the Great Dyke. Yeah, FM 91.8. Let me give you something from Sean.

0: 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And you and me, we are the jewel. 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
2: Half past nine, that's the time right here, and this is your last weather update for the hour. We're taking a look at Harare. Temperatures in Harare are currently at 8 degrees, and it's a sunny day, and you have to expect sunny skies, but the highest temperatures are ranging around 25 degrees, and the highest temperatures are going to be around 25 and dropping to 8 degrees as the lowest temperatures are in the night time to the next morning. And that's it for Harare. We take a look at Goblawayo. Currently, Goblawayo temperatures are ranging around 10 degrees as I'm talking to you, and it's a sunny day with sunny skies, and the highest temperatures is going to be around 24 degrees and dropping to 10 degrees in the night time till the next morning. And that's it for Goblawayo. We take a look at Mashingo, and currently in Mashingo temperatures are at around 7 degrees and it's a sunny day with sunny skies, and the highest temperatures that Mashingo is going to record is going to be around 25 degrees and temperatures are dropping to 9 degrees in the night time till the next morning. We take a look at Kwekwe, the city of gold, and Kwekwe currently temperatures at around 9 degrees. It's a sunny day with sunny skies, and the highest temperatures is around 28 degrees and dropping to 10 degrees in the night time till the next morning. And that's it for Kwekwe. We take a look at the heart of Midlands, the city of progress, Gweru, and currently in Gweru temperatures are ranging around 9 degrees. It's a sunny day and with sunny skies, and the highest temperatures that Gweru is going to record today is going to be around 23 degrees and dropping to 8 degrees in the night time till the next morning. We take a look at Mberengwa, Belingwe, Kumberengwa. Currently temperatures at around 8 degrees and it's a sunny day with sunny skies, and the highest temperatures that Mberengwa is going to record is going to be around 25 degrees and dropping to 9 degrees in the night time till the next morning. And we close it up by looking at Shishavani, and currently Shishavani is ranging around 8 degrees currently, and it's a sunny day with sunny skies, and the highest temperatures that we're going to record today in Shishavani, it's around 24 degrees and the lowest will be 9 degrees in the night time till the next morning. And that's it for your weather update. My name is Major Ryan Abrahams. 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

0: 24 minutes to 10. And I'm gonna team around to say Kenya Mberengwa. I must go see you. I'm going to go see you. What's the combination of you? I'm going to go see you. I'm going to go see you. So every time I'm invited as an MC, I'm hired as an MC. Apantino Buddha Mshava Ninchenda. Kunana Harare, kunana Blawayo. Across the borders. So, do you know what I do? And you know, Bandati, any knows the MC, say Major Ryan Abrahams, Dodo Shibira Shangu from Berengwa. So, I always say I'm from Berengwa, though I'm not from Berengwa. It is beat up a blood and bug Mshavan. Banyangu Buddha Mshavan in Dadova in Berengwa. I know I can get away with anything, especially my pronunciation. Ono Chita Mavara, a sounding was to Taura. In fact, I would do the sounding was to Taura. Sounding was to Ushido Taura. So, Hans the Gorozot Wango Chichi Panya Mberengwa. 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Na Mondoro. To the fullest. 0719255655. Let's not forget it's Fire Friday. Hosa Friday. Hosa Mpela Vigi. 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Right here on the path of the Great Diker. 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I want your name's Goli. I'm from Jishavane. And those that are going to be able to show up. And morning, I'm Saladi. Hope to see you there. We'll be riding. Daka mirira all ladies out there. We are it Zingesugere ladies also promoting our 3 hours. Palawani. And Zimbema Aramata. To my Caleb from Jishavane. Thank you so much. Tosangana Musa Sik Jun. Junior Juju. Thank you so much for coming through. 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

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Thank you so much. Wangobo kutango ndi kandra text. 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

0: 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Anyway, the tune is nice. We play it twice. Why? Because it's Friday. Hosa Friday, Hosa Mpera Vigi. Atinagana, no rules. We have no rules right here. We don't play rules. We don't play by the book. Plus, rules are meant to be broken.
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said a dube, I said in fire emoji, a piece of phone yango. Was a Friday, was a Pela Vigi, was a Pela Santo. I'm going to get a room chat with solo. Yes, my friend is getting married, and I'm his MC. I'm going to get a first song in the Muritz event. Don't deceive me. I'm going to get a chip here, which is zipper, which is not hanging in like a dululu. To sing around so 6 June, Palo One and Fellow One Wellness and Fair Fun Day. $20 JT will register. Look what Nigel Chifada at Tirikoko. It's weekend, and obviously, Ndongua Yatingeti Ruamakulayo. Yeah, FM 1.8, 101.9. Over Tanga Kundinzo, Vasa, the Skapana Pana 6. We're going to not energy, Chunaga. Energy, Chunaga to see. And why? 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

0: Michael from Tshaba nanzi umsaladi hahada anzo ka Farisa nasi nekuti it's weekend again, it's month end saka amakhulayo amushayo apashayi kwe makhulayo. 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Imagine a Friday like this. Happy Friday on a month end. 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
0: Andidi ya mungu uza wanu chokwadi, but it's okay. 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As Great Tigers, this is me signing out. 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
1: 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Like Macmillan had said, it's one of the signature agreements that have been signed in this region.
0: Mune imwe nyaya, sachigaro wesangano rinoona nezvekurima reAgriculture Marketing Authority vamunyaradzi wengwerwe vanoti mitero iri kurongwa pambesa dzinopinzwa kubva kune dzimwe nyika idanho riri kusimbaradza kurima kwemuno uye kuona kuti mari inowanikwa munyika iri kubatsira varimi vemuno pane kuenda kune varimi vekunze. 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
2: I think what is important is to understand the intent. The intent is to ensure that Zimbabwe becomes an upper middle income economy. And the intent is to ensure that Zimbabwe does not use your own resources to enrich other nations, but that monies that are generated locally benefit Zimbabwe. And if you look at the impressive economic growth story of Zimbabwe, you notice that a key part of it is agriculture, which means whenever agriculture coughs, Zimbabwe catches the cold. But whenever agriculture is healthy, Zimbabwe is healthy. And so that's the lesson. These policies are saying, when we import, let's do so with a view on sustainability. So monies that have been raised through the Agriculture Marketing Authority have been directed to irrigation, isn't it? Supporting the local farm, raising income levels in the country, rather than importing for import sake, for consumption. So that's the whole idea.
0: Vahongeri vapfuura mberi vachiti mutemo uyu hauna kugadzirwa kurambidza kupinzwa kwembesa kubva kune dzimwe nyika asi kukurudzira makambani kuti atange kutenga kubva kuvarimi vemuno vasati vaenda kumisika yekunze.
2: And if you look at the impressive growth in tobacco, if you look at wheat, if you look at maize and everything, it shows that Zimbabweans are good. So the Zimbabweans have never had a problem with quality. The issue is opportunity. And that's the point. Everything else is around that. When Zimbabweans must be enabled to be successful with their own resources, and not to take this money to enrich a farmer else. Yes, it is understood issues of competitiveness and all that. That's why the government is not banning imports. But it's saying, as you import, have you looked at the local space first? Have you invested locally? That's another thing that Miller's processes are said, first, watch the domestic space. And when with the domestic space, you've exhausted it, so do ahead, go and import. But as you do so, raise money for a local person.
0: Une dambudziko remvura here? 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

0: 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Hashtag roar above all resistance. 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
1: Good morning to you on FM, the pulse of the Great Dyke. It is 16 minutes past 10 o'clock on Joe Paningova, and welcome to you the first hour of the Schwalabag. You know, I want to give thanks to Wanim Salad Angaini away from 6 till 10 on Hozampela Vegan. And of course, I'm going to continue giving you my vibes, my Friday vibes, my Hozampela Vegan vibes. My name is Sham Jara Chimalubshadedi. Here with you till 2 o'clock. Tshingo Fadaya. And you kuna kwa. Tidipangwechet. Wajinzo eri wanguna. But otherwise, get in touch on 0719255655. Do tell me kutuamuka sei jako. It's always good to know kutuuruku shugona sei, urufamba sei. How's your mood? How's your Friday? What are you up to? That is what I want to know. 0719255655. If you're going to be coming through my SMS, my text, that is the number.

0: Carter.
1: His name is Young Killer featuring Matsembenism. Akamboka chinzi Gonyeti. Yeah, risingabude mugaraji. Anyways, it is 22 minutes past 10 o'clock and opening nguva. I'm here to remind you and don't miss me nyatsoterera handiti. So, this is dedicated kune vese vachange variko kana vatenge vachiparticipate ko Palawani Wellness and Fun Day 2026. Tikuti please note kuti my registrations is kana my payments is a event achanga achiitwa. They should be made through my official wellness contact, Palawani Wellness contact numbers. And it, so if you are to register, pani dzimwe numbers series is ziva kuti uri kubirwa. Because I've been seeing one wakaonda achiti aiwa ndakazo register ona ndakazoona munakadai na ukatadza kuregister pa number dzandiri kukupa idzi dzekupalawani usazodzoka uchiti aiwa koinda kazo register pane dzisiridzo. Use my official numbers e Palawani Wellness, which are 0712 430 783, kana kuti 0775 207 195 0775 207 195. Any other number it could claim that they represent Palawani Wellness or Palawani Lakewood Resort is not official. Any number is not a Palawani World, Palawani Lakewood Resort or Palawani Wellness. And please be warned that anyone who makes payments to unauthorized contacts or numbers other than the official numbers provided will not be allowed entry or participation at Palawani Wellness and Fun Day 2026. So for safe and convenience, please use my official contacts under kupa. So I'm sorry, don't even bother.
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1: It is a good morning to you, Moyo. 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Singi zviri kufamba here chamdara kutofunga zvangu gochi gochi pa weekend apa. 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And also good morning to you. How are you doing, Fadzi? 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Hanzi ndimoresero wamai vangu. My Samiri. Good to know that you are locked on. Thank you so much. And how is South Africa this morning? Good to know that you are also loving the vibe. And also good to know that you're locked on Tandarani. So Stella, how are you doing? Mvugem Nand, Mvugem Jojo, Mvugem 100%. I mean, it's a Friday, Stella. And how is South Africa?

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Baba Shero coming through with it. I'm Ojas Moyo. It is good to know that you're locked on. And I will say a big shout out to you. Thank you so much. Message coming through from Mairuru. Thank you so much for linking up. And also good morning to you, Gogo. I'm Obima Muka Boy. It is Zuru Ufamba. And that's Temperature. Good to know that you're locked on. And that's Nagafara Singate. And also a good morning to you. How are you doing, Mimi? Kuruku Famba. Kuriseko. Mimi, how are you doing? Mimi utori womugeo wangu. If you are listening, don't know if you are listening, ulipama panzure papi pachoko mashingo. Because udori womugeo wangu. Chaye. I mean, doba kwa panzure kumashingo. Inini personal. So, uru kwa panzure kumashingo papacho. Papacho. Come through again with your message. And good morning to you. Message coming through from my Dylan. Thank you so much for linking up. And also, good morning to you, Master. How are you doing, Nyasha? How are you doing, Paingoma? Also, good to know that you are loving the vibe. How are you doing? Pa-cha-cha-cha-po. Thank you so much for getting in touch. Boss P, thank you so much for linking up. And D, it is also good to know that you're locked on. You know what? Gonna come back and take a look at Nyaya, Drugo Trend up on social media. And of course, Gaffa, Drugo Tendra, Drugo Pisa. Come on, Drugo Zot, Drugo Pisa, Swanira, Moga Tedera.

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2: So let's take a look at stories that trending on social media now. Udzakasiana siana zirukutendera pa social media and now zikuurayana ovanyadze rudo zirukuramba zichiwedzera. So there is a grown man who was sentenced to 30 years behind bars for killing his wife over infidelity allegations. So zvakaitika High Court yekugweru yakasendensa mumwe murume anonzi Brighton Kahlanga ane makore 31 anobva kuchinyama village uko kwachef Gambiza kumakore anokwana kuita 30 mujere after amuwana aine mhosva yekuraya mukadzi wake anonzi Patience Madula ane makore 26 muchitiko domestic violence. 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So instead try to seek my peaceful ways to resolve my conflicts akadai before my situations turn deadly. 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
3: I'm going to go to the house. I'm going to go to the house. I'm going to go to the house. I'm going to go to the house. I'm going to go to the house. I'm going to go to the house. I'm going to go to the house. I'm going to go to the house. I'm going to go to the house. I'm going to go to the house. I'm going to go to the house. I'm going to go to the house. I'm going to go to the house. I'm going to go to the house. I'm going to go to the house. I'm going to go to the house. I'm going to go to the house. I'm going to go to the house. I'm going to go to the house. I'm going to go to the house. I'm going to go to the house. I'm going to go to the house. I'm going to go to the house. I'm going to go to the house. I'm going to go to the house. I'm going to go to the house. I'm going to go to the house. I'm going to go to the house. I'm going to go to the house. I'm going to go to the house. I'm going to go to the house. I'm going to go to the house. I'm going to go to the house. I'm going to go to the house. I'm going to go to the house. I'm going to go to the house. I'm going to go to the house. I'm going to go to the

0: minutes to 12 o'clock. Ooh, ekhaya ne 12 o'clock ekuseni kangaka. 9 minutes to 11 o'clock and you open inguva. And of course ndadzoka futhi zvakare kuzokurangaridza everyone achange achiattenda, that is the Palawane Wellness and Fun Day 2026. Tikuti please note of the following numbers and ndodza muri kufanirwa kunge muchishandisa if you are going to be registering. And itika, so if you are not registered by my numbers, I, or if you didn't register through these numbers, eh, excuse him that. So I and all my official numbers ekushandisa kana uchida kuzo register for Palawane Wellness and Fun Day, 0712 430 783. So it's 0712 430 783 or 0775 207 195. So 0775 207 195. So any other number claiming to represent Palawane Liquid Resort or Palawane Wellness, ICRI or besides my numbers. Yeah, so please be warned that anyone who makes payments to unauthorized contacts or numbers other than the official numbers and Akupa, I will not be allowed entry or participation at the Palawane Wellness and Fun Day 2026. So for safety and convenience, use only the official contacts. And Akupa, yeah, these are the official contacts to use for you to register ku Palawane Wellness Challenge.
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0: We hate to boast. It's a fact.
1: So, you know, straight after the news, can't go to Timbo Kurukura. And discussion, remember, and just go to you and Divenki. Can I also say, and define it, I can also say, Tipo, which I'm fancy up a radio board with Zimota and the way. But after the news, not Timbo Kurukura, yeah, Winky T. First, I don't go near going to Nongom Fari Rose. I mean, he's got a new song, eh? And a song again, you want. In a minutes, Yabuda, I think it's about 30 or 40 minutes, Yabuda. But it's all over. Yaketa Kuzara social media. People are talking about the song.
2: Yeah,
1: it is like
2: highlights.
1: Yeah, it's my highlights. But also, there's something about Magafa. Magafa, I'm not going to go to you. No, venga gafa. And in, I wouldn't say I'm a gaffer, but I don't hate gaffer.
2: Yeah.
1: But,
2: Chibabane following, Fusto.
1: So, inya a following?
2: I'm following, yaki.
1: I mean, tine song yake yatikuda kuzoreview after the news. So ndikuda kuti mbondudzo kuti
2: kutuka.
1: Yeah, kuti munomunda.
2: Zvakutuka.
1: I'm just not getting it. I'm not getting it.
2: Asi ndozvatokutuka. Mbudzo wako ndozvatokutuka.
1: Ndosana disclaimer rekuti I am sazondivenge because I said something about baba venge because hey, a big shout out to you king, one king. Ah, vakomana.
2: Tinotokutuka nokuti wabvunza chete.
1: Hanzi na King Luther, I can't wait. 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Ah, never. Gumus distance. But anyways, taking us to the news, it's the song coming through from Magic Wacho Christmas featuring various artists. Magic after the news, it's a Friday today. It's all about Mangoma, talking, discussing, Nungo Fara.

0: The Great Dyke News. 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
2: 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Like McMillan had said, it's one of the signature agreements that have been signed in this region.
1: Mune imwe nyaya, sachigaro wesangano rinoona zvekurima reAgriculture Marketing Authority vamunyaradzi wengwere vanoti mitero iri kurongwa pambesa dzinopinzwa kubva kune dzimwe nyika idanho rinosimbaradza kurima kwemuno uye kuona kuti mari inoonekwa munyika iri kubatsira varimi vemuno pane kuenda kune varimi vekunze. 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
3: I think what is important is to understand the intent. The intent is to ensure that Zimbabwe becomes an upper middle income economy. And the intent is to ensure that Zimbabwe not use their own resources to enrich other nations, but that monies that are generated locally benefit Zimbabwe. And if you look at the impressive economic growth story of Zimbabwe, you notice that a key part of it is agriculture, which means whenever agriculture coughs, Zimbabwe catches the cold. But whenever agriculture is healthy, Zimbabwe is healthy. And so that's the lesson. These policies are saying, when we import, let's do so with a view on sustainability. So monies that have been raised through the Agriculture Marketing Authority have been directed to irrigation, isn't it? Supporting the local farm, raising income levels in the country, rather than importing for import sake, for consumption. So that's the whole idea.
1: Vahwengwere vapfuura mberi vachiti mutemo uyu hauna kugadzirwa kurambidza kupinzwa kwembesa kubva kune dzimwe nyika asi kukurudzira makambani kuti atange kutenga kubva kuvarimi vemuno vasati vaenda kumisika yekunze.
3: And if you look at the impressive growth in tobacco, if you look at wheat, if you look at maize and everything, it shows that Zimbabweans are good. So the Zimbabweans have never had a problem with quality. The issue is opportunity. And that's the point. Everything else is around that. When Zimbabweans must be enabled to be successful with their own resources and

0: not to take this money to enrich a farmer elsewhere. Yes, it is understood issues of competitiveness and all that. That's why the government is not banning imports. But it's saying, as you import, have you looked at the local space first? Have you invested local? That's another thing that Miller's processes are said first.
1: What?
0: The domestic space. And when with the domestic space, you've exhausted it, so do ahead, go and import. But as you do so, raise money for your local person.
2: Une dambudziko remvura here emasport nzvipa kuchera pakubvisa tsvina uye nekudzikisa zviborani vachanyere pashop number 19 Robert Mugabe muzvishavane vafonere panamba dzinoti 0773 514103 kana kuti pa 0715 397320. 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
2: Kara pasta, 11 o'clock, Ndofaningovan. Welcome to the second hour. It is YFM, the pulse of the Great Dyke. With yours truly, Ndonzi Esther Bimbai, here with you till 2. Akuma yanati zvakaoma kani. We are talking of about the gaffer. Anonziye Walance, anonziye Winky D. Vakaonda vanomuti Big Man, vanomuti gaffer. Has got a new song. Yeah, Budisa. But before we get straight to that song and rate it, I want to go to my gaffer. I'm going to send you a message. No, I'm going to send you a gaffer. I want you to come through. Apandoda inonzi honest opinion. 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

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I want you and me to rate it. 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

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Anyways, I want you to come through with your message. Tell me what you think about his music. I don't go on here. I don't think I want to go to my diehard fan. 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But I watch it. We go see Iowa. I need you to call me. I need to send your message on 0719-255-655. Waganzo say, if you're going to be giving a rating, give it a rating out of a 10. You see, this is Sam Gaffa. A big shout out to you. Thank you so much for getting in touch. A message coming through from Martha. So Martha coming through saying, Gaffa, zango vaonaro. Arenga satawaya man Gaffa. Kawaya nyasha panapa. And also a big shout out to you. Thank you so much for getting in touch. My love, oh, I see you. How are you doing? Anzaiwa, waka gona singa ite. It's a good song. That's a very, very, very, very, very, very, very, very, very good song. And a big shout out to you, Jakari King Luther coming through saying, Iwa, it's a 30 out of a 10. Anzi paka mikwa apa, guys. 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Thank you so much for linking up. And also coming through is, how are you doing, Fadzi? 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

0: taking in more of your messages at 0719-255-655. Should I say Wanguda? Hi. Sorry? All right, now we're going to say song, yeah, gafa. Thank you so much, Wanguda. So do remember, every time when you get to call me, please lower down the volume of your radio so that kunokundunya sokunzwa zvakanaka. Still taking more of your ratings. I want tiripana gafa kuda kumbonzwa kuti marinzwa sei gafa. 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Anzi number 8. Big shout out to you, Grace. Good to know that you're locked on. You're live on your FM, Wagwan. 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
1: Zvingoripo. 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
0: Asi muri kuti si akagona here?
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0: Thank you so much, Mukoma Tinashe. So Mukoma Tinashe is saying, aiwa, ngoma rakarohwa iro. Taking more of your messages, big shout out to you, Grace. Ari kuti aiwa, gafa, hanzi gafa rakagona. Hanzi gafa rakapedza masports apo, it's 10 of 10. Didn't get to tell me your name, Edgar. Big shout out to you, also good to know that you are locked on. And also a big shout out to you, hanzi rukuzawati chamdarachi. Ichi chakapenga manje. 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Tukaisa ipa 10, tuwe pa chiko. You are live on EFM, good morning to you. Muse wangu da ndiani wangu. 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
0: 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It's a 10 out of 10. Muri sei mainorisha sezvi uri kufamba here. Thank you so much for linking up. And also a big shout out to you. Anzi patatiti gafa paipa, ndoza tinenge tireva izvi. Uyu aperi uyu. Anzi ndabvuma zvangu Tanya. Thank you so much for getting in touch. Zvine nani, anogonawo. Okay, it's a 5 out of a 10. This is Maduve Kwamabasa. Thank you so much for getting in touch with your message. My beta, how are you doing? Ultra comments, you're saying, gafa. Anzi ariperi zvekumhanya, ariperi zvekutodaro moyo. How are you doing? Anzi apapa. Akarova ake mashoko aripo, message iripo zvekutodaro. Still taking more of your messages. A big shout out to you. Thank you so much for linking up. Hanzi gafa igafa chamjara. So it seems like this song really got my ratings akawanda. Hanzi gafa anopedza zvake masports, giving him a 10 out of a 10. So it seems like he did a good job. It seems like tiri kubvumirana tese.

Davido, Davido, featuring Omaleh. Kambuka Sinzi with you. Your first game for the day coming next, but today, first game for the day, you know, I'm just going to invite two people. 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And then we get to vote. 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

0: Your classic song of the hour. And of course, I'm taking in your messages. So the first person who came through the message was Luda coming through saying, Duna, John Vulikate. So I just need a female, that would have won my baby, who's going to call me and tell me too, Zavanoti Aiwa Chamdara is it all time, because we already have a message that came through from one face. You're live on FM, did you say Wanguda? Hi, baby girl. Jen Wangu. 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
1: Mashingo.
0: Kupi kwa chuo. 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
1: Rodin.
0: All right, my father. 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
1: Maria, I'm kaya kupera danger. 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
0: Okay, bo my mfaro. 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Thank you so much. So, Luda came through and suggested these are all-time party songs. You go to Ugairiza. Ungori papa tichet wano, no simuka. 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So, it's the ndoza saru zonema face, isn't it?

So this was the gents playlist. It was on 14 coming through with Dunu Dunu. So even though I got a list from my gents, Dunu Dunu na John Vuligede. Who has the best playlist? It's not the Mime Faro. To the ladies now, they suggested this one right here. Huh.

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So start voting. Is it the gents here or it's the ladies? 0719255655. The gents suggested dudunu zone 14. Akachizijesta futi zvakare na. 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No, John Vulikid. And the ladies said dangerous and se unononga. Urukusarudza papi.

0: song comes to you from Gaspi Warrior. It has so no longer. And a playlist rakanyanya pandiani. 8 to 12 and opening over. And of course, be reminded that registration is still open. Kuneva Ruguda could join at the Palawan Wellness Challenge. So, what to do, come through and let's get to enjoy Musi Uyo. You can change your shinaki, the change your shifarwa, so to the change your manual, Kufambio, Kucyclo, Yoshakari Nezumba. Now, praise Zakawanda, Changachi winner. $20 chete chete. Dio Marie could you have for registration. So, Trukuti Patrindi, I go to Kupojas, Rakanaga, Singaite, the FC Platinum, Chiponish, Kafchako, Palawani. Lakewood Resort meal. Talk about footage of current medal per 20 Mariako Iyo. So please do use these numbers for registration. And Rukupandoma number one chance up by registration. Kunevano Rufamboshita or Truku register team Repalawan Truku did Sabiru Mari. Use these official lines for Palawani Lakewood Resort or for Palawani Wellness. It's note 0712-430783. 0775-207195. 0775-207195. Door number, zonushandisa register officially. Sazo rasike, usazo baize. Stay connected, stay tuned to the Pulse of the Great Dike.
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0: right to boast. It's a fact.
1: So straight after the news, I come back and read my messages in Timbo in the AP playlist Yamati Yakanyanya. Between the ladies and the gents, who took away the crown?

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And today says, my ladies, that's a greener. Thank you so much for getting in touch, Amoy. Also coming here saying, my ladies, that's a greener. And also a good afternoon to you. How are you doing, Fadzi? Parisepa Mapazuli also coming through saying, my ladies, that's a greener. Sarah coming through saying, I want my gents up here. I was going to say, go to Uluda, Shamaria, go to Kutukwa Pizza. Bev, how are you doing? And the John Vuli Gedi, Pizza, Zukudaro, going to the gents. Good to know that you are locked on. And also a big shout out to your message coming through from Anza Murume Agona. Agona, how are you doing? Mimi, Zuru Famba, Parisa Pamashing. Mimi, whatever, my pants are quite gojo. Mimi, I'm coming back. I'm coming back and tell you, Kuti. Dokumba kwedu, Mimi. Hey, everyone knows my father. That's Funza Utupa Gordon, the papi, which I took a turn to the app. Kumba kwedu, Mimi. I'm happy home girl. I'm going to my channel. And you know, guys, I'm just happy. I'm going to go to the one I'm like, Taiko. No, anyways, you know, I've got a song and Rukufara Ramazana. This is one of the songs Rukundi Nakita Shukuto Daru Daru Daru. Listen to it.

0: And now, the Grey Dyke News. Miners have a voice.
1: Coming to you from the Grey Dyke Centre, this is your news on the hour read by Charlotte Chizombe. Zimbabwe has taken a major step toward becoming a petroleum-producing nation after government signed a landmark petroleum production agreement linked to the Kabora Basa oil and gas project in Muzarabani and Mbire districts. Mines and Mining Development Minister Dr. Polite Kambamura says the agreement is one of the most significant petroleum sector deals signed in the region and is expected to unlock more investment into exploration activities.
2: The execution of this PPSA marks actually a defining milestone in the advancement of Zimbabwe's petroleum sector and reflected the significant milestone that the country has taken in the region. Like Macmillan had said, it's one of the signature agreements that have been signed in this region.
1: Meanwhile, Agriculture Marketing Authority Chairman Munyara Dziwengwere says Zimbabwe's proposed grain import levies are designed to strengthen local agriculture and ensure money generated within the country benefits local farmers and irrigation development rather than foreign producers. Government is preparing to introduce new levies on imported maize, wheat, soybeans and soya meal under Statutory Instrument 87 of 2025 as authorities intensify efforts to reduce food import independence and shield agriculture from future climate shocks ahead of the anticipated 2026-2027 El Nino season. Wengwere says agriculture remains central to Zimbabwe's economic growth and long-term stability.
3: I think what is important is to understand the intent. The intent is to ensure that Zimbabwe becomes an upper middle income economy. And the intent is to ensure that Zimbabwe does not use their own resources to enrich other nations, but that monies that are generated locally benefit Zimbabwe. And if you look at the impressive economic growth story of Zimbabwe, you notice that a key part of it is agriculture, which means whenever agriculture coughs, Zimbabwe catches the cold. But whenever agriculture is healthy, Zimbabwe is healthy. And so that's the lesson. These policies are saying, when we import, let's do so with a view on sustainability. So monies that have been raised through the Agriculture Marketing Authority have been directed to irrigation, isn't it? Supporting the local farm, raising income levels in the country, rather than importing for import sake, for consumption. That's the whole idea.
1: Wengwere says the policy is not meant to ban imports, but to encourage companies to prioritize local producers before sourcing from foreign markets.
3: And if you look at the impressive growth in tobacco, if you look at wheat, if you look at maize and everything, it shows that Zimbabweans are good. So the Zimbabweans have never had a problem with quality. The issue is opportunity. And that's the point. Everything else is around that. When Zimbabweans must be enabled to be successful with their own resources, and not to take this money to enrich a farmer else. Yes, it is understood, issues of competitiveness and all that. That's why the government is not banning imports. But it's saying, yes, you import. Have you looked at the local space first? Have you invested locally? That's another thing that Miller's processors have said. First, watch the domestic space. And when with the domestic space, you've exhausted it, so do ahead, go and import. But as you do so, raise money for your local person.
1: Thirsty for water, we dig it. MIS Borehole Drilling Company is your go-to crew for drilling, flushing, deepening, and surveying. Basically, if it involves water underground, we've got you covered. 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MIS Borehole Drilling, we dig deep so you don't have to. We turn to crime and courts now, where President Emmerson Mnangagwa has called for urgent action to address Zimbabwe's worsening road traffic accidents crisis from a series of fatal crashes that have claimed 24 lives within 5 days. In a statement, President Mnangagwa said the recent accidents, including the deadly Gokwekwekwe collision involving a bus and haulage truck, should exercise our collective conscience and push authorities into taking stronger road safety measures. The president urged government departments and road safety agencies to improve coordination and act swiftly to stop what he described as a carnage on the country's roads. He also called for drastic action against reckless driving and unroadworthy vehicles, while directing authorities to speed up the re-establishment of road maintenance units and improve funding for road infrastructure rehabilitations. President Mnangagwa expressed condolences to families affected by the recent accidents and wished injured victims speedy recovery. And that story concludes this bulletin. My name is Charlotte Chizombe. Stay tuned to the Pulse of the Great Dyke.
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0: Baya pa Leo's apa. Vanokuisira logo pa t-shirt pako apa. Eh? Embroidery manyama.
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0: Ah, vakaipa. Leo's is the right space for your logo dreams. If you want a logo imprinted on your t-shirt, jersey, blazer, tracksuit or embroidery, come to Leo's, number

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3: So welcome to the third hour of the Chola Big on a Fire Friday. Good afternoon to you on the FM, the pulse of the Great Dike. So, you know, I'm still taking in my messages of our first game for the day at a time in the previous hour between the gents and the females. So my voice is going to be here, but so far, the gents are leading. Dangerous Mawana, your big shout out to you, Mike Jaden. How are you doing? Kuma Glazi, John Vuli, Ged Lee. How are you doing? Also, good to know that you are loving the vibe. And some kaza pedza masports to your talent. How are you doing? Thank you so much, my guy, for getting in touch. Now, let's take a look at your WhatsApp messages that came through. But let me try. Kumanya through the messages. And the gents want Miss Dube. How are you doing? Thank you so much for getting in touch, Chucks. Also, good to know that you are locked on. And John Vuli, Ged Mawana, Pocham Darapa. Auntie Sibo, how are you doing? Also good to know that you're locked down. A big shout out to you. Sorry, I'm Team Jens. Dunu. Wachisa. I hot for you. How are you doing? Also comments just saying which one will you get? Jens, the Jens took the crown. Big shout out to you, TD. Thanks so much for getting in touch. And the Jens, Atarachitanda, Manyoni. Also good to know that you are locked down. And you know what? After reading and taking a look at all the votes that came through, Amma Jens took the crown. So congratulations to the Jens.

Chimuti so far, and congratulations. So third hour, each and each and every third hour, I mean, we get to welcome ama request, but please make sure it's a Friday song. Make sure it's a party song. I understand. 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Those are the type of songs that dzandiri kuda, but this time around from all of you. The audio is the better. Ni dombonzo ma voice enyu. Muri ikoko kwa muri. Anditika. So 0719255655. I'm going to start. Mazano ndiri kufarira this Chitsonga song. Vanonzwa Chitsonga. Yeah, lots of you in joy uhekele vanofarira Chitsonga vanonzwa Chitsonga vanotaura Tsonga ovakarorwa kuma Tsonga. This hope you go enjoy this one.

Hey, Chitsonga. Remember, you can also get to call me, hey. So remember, you can also get to call me on 0709-255-6555. Let's get to enjoy a beautiful Friday to the TSS. 0709-255-6555. Come through and get to request that one song that you say, this is my party starter. I love this one. Jamdara, please do play it for me. 0709-255-6555. And of course, you're listening to YFM, the Pulse of the Great Jack. Do remember to follow us on our socials at YFM Zima. On Facebook, Insta, @ TFM Zimbabwe. And we do have our WhatsApp channel, @TFM Zimbabwe. You know, I wish that I could just go live. Because I'm not in the studio.

coming through from Nishiti featuring Rima Kambukachenze. Hello, Mwari. Still taking in your messages. And remember, you gotta call me. 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So you know, very good dangerous. What dangerous? 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
2: Amai Kunashe, thank you so much for coming to sing. Please play me Hulengente Bura Dance. Thank you so much. I'll see that I do that for you. Pandatolani, my audio is the beta. 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Anyways, my Kuko.
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0: So this one titled Nyaradzo ya Baba. Someone came through and requested for this one. Let's open my nakiro and let's open my tamba zvekutodaro. One mukomana ane vocabulary yake atisingawesisitese senyika. Stay connected, stay tuned. We are still at the request. Do come through and get to request a song yauri kuda kuridzirwa. I am doing the major. Kungo requesta kwako ndokubva ndakakanda.
1: 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In Kweru, Lalapansi, Kwekwe, Vuma, Chivu, Shangani, Shurugwi on 101.9 FM. 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
0: excitement. Hi, Zidi Sese Wanguda. So call me on 0719-255-6555. So remember to use the same number if you are going to be using ama calls, ESMS or Kundifonera. 0719-255-6555 17 to 1 o'clock and opening, but taking more of your voice notes, taking more of your calls, taking more of your requests. You are live on your FM. Did you say
2: Wanguda?
0: Ah, why do you go Wanguda? Can you say go Friday?
2: Giza.
0: Tell me Wanguda, and look at the Gapika Friday. Can I go there?
2: Ah, I want to go.
0: So man than devil and got it in Bizan. 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
2: Bizan.
0: Ah, boy, giza. Thank you so much, Anditika. Right, so yeah, varamba kutaurwa nezita kuti vari kuridzirwa ndevapi.
3: Hello, Chamdara, kuri say. 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

0: Hashtag you aspire. 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

0: for Africa's most iconic marathon, the Econet Victoria Falls Marathon, happening on the 5th of July, 2026. 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

0: Let's meet in the next hour where we get to celebrate your birthdays and, of course, I continue taking in my request in. I'm going to come back and take more of your messages. But before that, let me take this one. You're live on FM, Zirise. Good gogo. 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
0: Rigendu kuri zirei gogo chisa andi tika. 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
1: Zaraka naka.
0: Very emotional. 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

0: This is Ya FM. And now, the Great Dyke News. Miners have a voice.
1: Inao kubwa pamongwe Great Dyke chivirengwana nobusema sasa. 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
1: Execution of this PPSA marks actually a defined milestone in the advancement of Zimbabwe's petroleum sector and reflected the significant milestone that the country has taken in the region. Like Macmillan had said, it's one of the signature agreements that have been signed in this region.
0: Mune imwe nyaya, sachigaro wesangano rinoona zvekurima reAgriculture Marketing Authority vamunyaradzi wengwere vanoti mitero iri kurongwa pambesa dzinopinzwa kubva kune dzimwe nyika idanho rinosimbaradza kurima kwemuno uye kuona kuti mari inoonekwa munyika iri kubatsira varimi vemuno pane kuenda kune varimi vekunze. 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
2: I think what is important is to understand the intent. The intent is to ensure that Zimbabwe becomes an upper middle income economy. And the intent is to ensure that Zimbabwe does not use their own resources to enrich other nations, but that monies that are generated locally benefit Zimbabwe. And if you look at the impressive economic growth story of Zimbabwe, you notice that a key part of it is agriculture, which means whenever agriculture coughs, Zimbabwe catches the cold. But whenever agriculture is healthy, Zimbabwe is healthy. And so that's the lesson. These policies are saying, when we import, let's do so with a view on sustainability. So monies that have been raised through the Agriculture Marketing Authority have been directed to irrigation, isn't it? Supporting the local farm, raising income levels in the country, rather than importing for import sake, for consumption sake. That's the whole idea.
0: Vahwengwere vapfuura mberi vachiti mutemo uyu hauna kugadzirwa kurambidza kupinzwa kwembesa kubva kune dzimwe nyika asi kukurudzira makambani kuti atange kutenga kubva kuvarimi vemuno vasati vaenda kumisika yekunze.
2: And if you look at the impressive growth in tobacco, if you look at wheat, if you look at maize and everything, it shows that Zimbabweans are good. So the Zimbabweans have never had a problem with quality. The issue is opportunity, and that's the point. Everything else is around that. When Zimbabweans must be enabled to be successful with their own resources and not to take this money to enrich a farmer else. Yes, it is understood, issues of competitiveness and all that. That's why the government is not banning imports. But it's saying, yes, you import. Have you looked at the local space first? Have you invested locally? That's another thing that Miller's processes have said, first, watch the domestic space. And when with the domestic space you've exhausted it, so do ahead, go and import. But as you do so, raise money for your local person.
0: Une dambudziko remvura here? 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
3: 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Moto. But anyways, welcome to the last year and the final hour. Let's get to celebrate your birthdays on 0719255655. My name is Chamdara. And Chamdara, I'm going to say Esther Vimba. I'm going to 2 o'clock. But because it's a Friday, I'm going to fire, fire. I'm going to go to the house. I'm going to go to the house. Anyways, we are celebrating your birthdays. What are you celebrating today? Koi wash magafa. 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After this one kavakuna Saint Flo. 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After this one comes to you from Santa Saint Flo. Of course it's a Friday. It's a weekend.

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Vanika unkasonga, kava budisa. 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

0: one big party. 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Let's talk about the gaffer. 0719255655. You are live on the FM. Jiri say wanguda. And I've lost you. Come back once again. 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You're laughing here for Mongo and Wanguda. Mushe, Mushe, and Jan Wango. What chins were saying in first one? 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Okay, thank you so much, my love. 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I get to know that you're locked on 0719255655. We're talking about the gaffer. You are live on your FM. Did he say?
1: Hello,
0: Musa. Musa, si muri mota kan?
1: Ya, dream mota dudwa.
0: Komu ruwende pi muri pa graft.
1: Pa graft. Tera nanga pa mi Musa.
0: Lovely. Ndia nuangu mfeso angu.
1: Benjamin 5.
0: Benjamin, I say
1: it
0: in first one. I will be stubborn. What can I do? I'm going to go to the house. Thank you so much. I'm going to go to the house. I'm going to giving it a rating of 10 out of 10. I'm going to go to Anzi, pana gafa cha mtara inga yunguti raka kazi razita, but song yoi deo budisi wane kama kama artist mamsinga mbo ibiki. Okay. 0719255655, you're live on the FM, hi.
1: Hello, wadigo cha mtara.
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1: Aywa, iyo zizwa, yo pa jiri.
0: Ya kaita say?
1: 8 out of 10.
0: Irukuna kiza.
1: Yeah, it right.
0: Iruboa, thank you so much,
1: eh? Yeah.
0: Okay. 079.
1: Yeah, it right.
0: Iruboa, thank you so much,
1: eh? Yeah.
0: Okay. 0719255655. Anzi nina angu cha mjana mkivini ya 2 out of 10.

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My Evelyn, thank you so much for linking up. Giving it a rating of an 8 out of a new Gafa. Gibati. Magafa, magafa. And I do miss your classic. 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

0: Your classic song of the hour coming through from Leonard Kariko Gajakata. 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And of course, the ratings about my songs are Gaffa. They are still coming through. Hans Data was on or Guti Gaffa Gonteva Tivra. House by house at Shirova Nimpoma. Hans Jagata Boka Queva Cheko Sera. Wasera say Bolatere.
1: Yes, I know what I song me and to one of the party song. If he song in Notorizona to Dark or to Far. So, one or who comment up, I'm out to go in the kind of part of my position in party cheek. 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
0: Gaffa, gaffa.
1: Ano komenta wao bozi banzimwe zione skato zizidzona kidzaseka na urukupati. 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
0: Gaffa, e gaffa. This is.

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1: And again, I'm here to remind you to use my official lines, Palawani Lakewood Resort or Palawani Wellness, to register for the Palawani Wellness Challenge Iriko. That is on the 6th of June. 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I don't know what it is. I know what I'm starting. 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So 0775-207-195 or 0712-430-783. 0712-430-783. Come through, let's walk, let's run, let's cycle, let's do Zumba, get fit and have fun and make memories with us. Kunjimbo Ema Aramatatu. Happy returns. What are you celebrating?

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Akile T coming through with Takango Dan. You know what? Times I'm doza kundisia. Times I'm doza kupeusha. Times I'm doza kubaya. All you gotta do is send your fire emoji. Tuone kana taka daro. Nungo send a fire emoji nesitara ako. Dosi anda kupoka shout out. Satinda baya. It's a Friday, nana.

Friday, baby girl. We're gonna do it like this, baby boy. Friday vibes only. Right here on your FM, the pulse of the great tech. You know what I'm saying? I didn't realize good in that later, my guy. And I just like we imbazo to that. And so what sound you put on my parade in Ika, because under Papa, me Papa, and Ruby imba. Whenever it's a Friday, this is how we get to do it right here on FM 91.8 and 101.9. So 071 925 5655. Gonna send me your five emoji, your name, and a big shout out to you, Sarah Jim. Thank you so much for your five emoji. I see.

coming through from Wiper, Kamboka Zinzi Zinei. You know, big shout out to you, Charles, and I thank you so much for getting in touch. And you know what? Today, Wapacha Mwagiara, Onariro, Rapinda, Nairoro. 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

0: 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And now, the Great Dyke News. 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
1: 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Like Macmillan had said, it's one of the signature agreements that have been signed in this region.
0: Mune imwe nyaya, sachigaro wesangano rinoona zvekurima reAgriculture Marketing Authority vamunyaradzi wengwere vanoti mitero iri kurongwa pambesa dzinopinzwa kubva kune dzimwe nyika idanho rinosimbaradza kurima kwemuno uye kuona kuti mari inoonekwa munyika iri kubatsira varimi vemuno pane kuenda kune varimi vekunze. 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
2: I think what is important is to understand the intent. The intent is to ensure that Zimbabwe becomes an upper middle income economy. And the intent is to ensure that Zimbabwe does not use their own resources to enrich other nations, but that monies that are generated locally benefit the Zimbabwe. And if you look at the impressive economic growth story of Zimbabwe, you notice that a key part of it is agriculture, which means whenever agriculture coughs, Zimbabwe catches the cold. But whenever agriculture is healthy, Zimbabwe is healthy. And so that's the lesson. These policies are saying, when we import, let's do so with a view on sustainability. So monies that have been raised through the Agriculture Marketing Authority have been directed to irrigation, isn't it? Supporting the local farm, raising income levels in the country, rather than importing for import sake, for consumption sake. That's the whole idea.
0: Vahwengwere vapfuura mberi vachiti mutemo uyu hauna kugadzirwa kurambidza kupinzwa kwembesa kubva kune dzimwe nyika asi kukurudzira makambani kuti atange kutenga kubva kuvarimi vemuno vasati vaenda kumisika yekunze.
2: And if you look at the impressive growth in tobacco, if you look at wheat, if you look at maize and everything, it shows that Zimbabweans are good. So the Zimbabweans have never had a problem with quality. The issue is opportunity, and that's the point. Everything else is around that. When Zimbabweans must be enabled to be successful with their own resources and not to take this money to enrich a farmer elsewhere. Yes, it is understood issues of competitiveness and all that. That's why the government is not banning imports, but it's saying, as you import, if you looked at the local space first, if you invested locally, that's another thing that Miller's processors have said, first watch the domestic space. And when with the domestic space you've exhausted it, so do ahead, go and import. But as you do so, raise money for your local person.
0: Une dambudziko remvura here? 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

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This is Mambo Duterere. 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And not forgetting Musalala wa Jess, that's the major for you. Angari pa game kumutana from 6. Akushika newe na 10. But as for now, it's a Kili Kili Friday. Akungo nanzi sana maspika takaenda. So come through, link and make that request. 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Je Kili Kili Friday. 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

0: time for Africa's most iconic marathon, the Econet Victoria Falls Marathon, happening on the 5th of July, 2026. 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
3: 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Remember, gear up and less up to Kanga, Africa's most iconic marathon. 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On a Kele Kele Friday. 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
5: Wagwan wadade, one danger on Faku Sarupes of sports. 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
3: Zvikanzi pana tawanda ipapo andozviita usandirambira 0719255655. 24 minutes past the 2 o'clock. 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

0: Ando gwiga, ando itigwa dudu, ando itigwa wovio, abunga mpopoto. Moyo, zviri seiko. 0719255655, that's my take, your take. Uriko zvako wakaritsika, wakananga uchirwa dust repalawani riya. Uchiti ndiri kuuyeko, hanzi kunonzi uko endo uyeko. So remember to all attendees to the Palawan Wellness and Fun Day 2026. So please just take note of the following important announcement. All registrations and payments for the event must only be made through these official Palawan Wellness contact numbers. So numbers and ukupaidzika and all zaunu funangu uchito shandisa zukudara. 0712-430-783, 0712-430-783, or 0775-207-195, 0775-207-195. We repeat, 0712-430-783, or 0775-207-195. So any number claiming to represent Palawan Wellness or Palawan Lake Resort is not official. Please be warned that anyone who makes payments to unauthorized contacts or numbers other than these will not be allowed entry or participation at the Palawan Wellness and Fun Day. So for your safety and convenience, I used only the official contacts. Anyways, we move, we groove, we vibe on the Baba Asharo. 1940. 2 minutes. And over and that's okay. I'm going to go.
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0: 19 minutes before we go. 0709255655. 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I'm going to put my own son. I'm going to do it. 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Yeah, I'm hello. Masera say. Greeting by Ovio, Pongam Popoto. 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Paris go by Shamba. 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I had to a boot someone again. And nothing no Bugura any chippy. Ah, Bologna Zavarada. 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Thank you so much for coming through. Mairu are coming through with a voice note.
1: 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I was not good. It was a Friday, was a Mpela Viki, Tiripo, Mabuti Tandaza. 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Thanks brother.
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1: 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Yeah, FM, hello.
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1: 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And what are you happy? Oh. And you go check it. I come here. 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I'm buying Magabata Magadaro, sir.
4: Chamadoro. 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
1: So taking you through to the news, Isaka, go masera say.
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5: Ndapo kwe domu kwa Black Dog. Maybe still a terrible HM, the map is in the Waka was a Friday, and what a weekend that I just would be. And when cards, you know, Bafama cards.
1: Umukololo was a weekend. Those eat a go gums and Rambira.
5: I know that talk of no eat.
1: 0792555655. Caesar featuring Jess Wake. Tugutela coming through with his

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3: The news at 3 o'clock. Coming to you from the Great Dyke Center, this is your news on the hour read by Samantha Muringai. Cholera is a dangerous but preventable disease spread through contaminated food and water. Together we can stop cholera by practicing good hygiene every day. Wash your hands with soap regularly, drink boiled or treated water, eat food while it is still hot, and keep your surroundings clean. Let's fight cholera and protect our families and communities. The Environmental Management Agency, EMA, in Shishavane has called on residents, companies, farmers and community leaders to intensify efforts to protect the environment ahead of the upcoming failed fire season. Speaking this week, Shishavane District Environmental Officer Sally Magoo said the approaching fire season presents a critical opportunity for communities to safeguard forest, grazing land, wildlife habitats and water sources from destruction.
4: Kana kunyange patinogara kungoti hazvinei neni zvekuti

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1: In other news, Justice Legal and Parliamentary Affairs Minister Ziyambi Ziyambi says Constitutional Amendment Bill No. 3 is entering its most critical stage, with Parliament expected to begin formal debate on the proposed constitutional changes next week as government pushes to conclude the legislative process before the end of June. Speaking after complimenting preliminary parliamentary procedures, Ziyambi said the bill will be introduced in the National Assembly next week, marking the start of detailed parliamentary scrutiny and debate.
2: Next week, when we resume sitting, I will then introduce the bill for the first time. It being a constitutional bill, it's not required to be parliamentary legal committee, which will then allow me, if I am comfortable, to proceed to the second reading speech, where I will formally now unpack the bill to parliamentarians, explaining the provisions of the bill, the rationale, and opening up debate so that the various committees that undertook public hearings can then present their committee.
1: Thirsty for water? We dig it. MIS Bore Drilling Company is your go-to crew for drilling, flushing, deepening and surveying basically. If it involves water underground, we've got you covered. 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MIS Bore Drilling, we dig deep so you don't have to. Turning our attention to crime and courts, a 26-year-old woman, Padaishi Moyo from Lower Gweru, has died after she was allegedly assaulted by her husband with a wooden log following a domestic dispute linked to suspected infidelity. Midlands Acting Provincial Community Relations Liaison Officer Assistant Inspector Moldaya Sivuku confirmed the incident and said the suspect, Kulekani Pirithetu, has since been arrested and is expected to appear in court facing a murder charge once investigations are complete.
3: Then on 26 May 2026, around 2100 hours, the suspect Kule Khan and his wife, the now deceased, were in their bedroom. The suspect continued questioning the now deceased on the issue of Mtandazo's visit. The now deceased's response did not satisfy the suspect, who then in turn took a wooden log and hit Paidaishe several times all over the body, and she became unconscious. The suspect rushed to his nephew's homestead and he lied that his wife was not feeling well. He asked his nephew to go and check the now deceased. Upon arrival at the suspect's house, the nephew discovered that the now deceased was already dead. A police report was made at Zetara P. Mabolen, who attended the scene. They observed the now deceased was bleeding from a cut on the head, left ear, cuts on both legs, and several bruises all over the body.
1: And in regional and international news, Kenyan police have arrested 8 students in connection with the suspected arson attack at Utumishi Girls Academy in Juju that killed 16 pupils. Authorities say the students were identified after interviews with staff and learners, as well as a forensic review of CCTV footage. The suspects are being questioned over their alleged involvement in planning and executing the fire. The blaze broke out early Thursday morning in a dormitory house in 135 bunk beds, rapidly engulfing the upper floor. Police say investigations into the exact cause of the fire are continuing. The tragedy has renewed concerns over school safety in Kenya, where several deadly boarding school fires in recent years have been linked to arson by disgruntled students. I'm Samantha Muringai, and that's all for now. We'll have more for you in an hour. Stay with us. Stay with the Pastor Grey Dyke.
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5: 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It's the annual Great Dyke Awards. 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
0: 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Aparise Papa Kame, thank you so much. Stubborn Queen for coming through. Yeah, FM, hello. Oh, I will lose that caller. 0719255655. Exactly half past 3 o'clock. We do have a great drag champion. Tombo, one sana, imo, mamuzaka, mira, say.

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2: Asana nzimufa lime Alice God Away Komoya coming through with Andeze Moyo. So this is my favorite track. 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Pama XQ. 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Varipa BB. 132 a song N from Chew Master and uzibate ku Kongo ikoko ndofunga shokora shika. How are you my DJ champagne popa and ukumbira kukwazaka babe wanga anonzi Evidence apa pa Uranda amamuridzira ka song yanati oh inonzi baby wakabaka ndini Mega Productions pa Uranda hapo. I thank you so much Mega for coming through. Yeah FM hello. Maswera sei, maswera sei.
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2: 0712556555. That's my tag. Your tag 25 minutes past 3 o'clock. Remember ndikati exactly half past 3 o'clock. I do have a great deck champion. Achanga chipinda all the way from Gwero. He's already in the building.
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2: 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Welcome to the great Dyke Champion. 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
0: Former Bama.
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0: Ghetto Gospel.
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0: Mwade mubate isuma ghetto youth. 0792556555. That's my tag, your tag. 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
0: 0719255655. 21 minutes before we hit 4 o'clock right here on the FM 91.8 101.9. 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
0: 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That's my take, your take. 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But don't worry, ratings are man's. 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

0: 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Hashtag Asambeni, my legends.
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0: 5 minutes before we go. Remember, the road to greatness begins in Victoria Falls. 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And don't forget the $50,000 in prize up for grabs. 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That's my tag, your tag. So, Anzi Musha, Musha, when we unezao, as a chuan chow, a panango go to Kashika, although what I suspect to take you to Kado Shikapa Mumbaman, or to visa boots or sea page. Our Musa Bisa Pindainazo, go on with the BC, I so could not boot to Bisa much. So, at the Golden Crew, at the Mudota, at no Vagwani AI. 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
0: 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The award winning news reader is already in the building. 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

0: 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And now, the Great Dyke News. Miners have a voice.
1: The news at 4 o'clock, coming to you from the Great Dyke Center. This is your news on the hour read by Samantha Muringai. Cholera is a dangerous but preventable disease spread through contaminated food and water. Together we can stop cholera by practicing good hygiene every day. Wash your hands with soap regularly, drink boiled or treated water, eat food while it is too hot, and keep your surroundings clean. Let's fight cholera and protect our families and communities. The Environmental Management Agency EMA in Shishavane has called on residents, companies, farmers and community leaders to intensify efforts to protect the environment ahead of the upcoming veld fire season. Speaking this week, Shishavane District Environmental Officer Salim Maguo said the approaching fire season presents a critical opportunities for communities to safeguard forest, grazing land, wildlife habitats and water sources from destruction.
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1: In other news, Justice, Legal and Parliamentary Affairs Minister Ziyambi Ziyambi says Constitutional Amendment Bill No. 3 is entering its most critical stage, with Parliament expected to begin formal debate on the proposed constitutional changes next week as government pushes to conclude the legislative process before the end of June. Speaking after completing preliminary parliamentary procedures, Ziyambi said the bill will be introduced in the National Assembly next week, marking the start of detailed parliamentary scrutiny and debate.
3: Next week, when we resume sitting, I will then introduce the bill for the first time. It being a constitutional bill, it's not required to be a parliamentary legal committee, which will then allow me, if I am comfortable, to proceed to the second reading speech, where I will formally now unpack the bill to parliamentarians, explaining the provisions of the bill, the rationale, and opening up debate so that the various committees that undertook public hearings can then present their committee.
1: Thirsty for water? We dig it. MIS Bore Drilling Company is your go-to crew for drilling, flashing, deepening and surveying basically. If it involves water underground, we've got you covered. Find us at Shop 19, Robert Mkabewe Shishavane, or call us at 0773-514-103 or 0715-397-320. MIS Bore Drilling, we dig deep so you don't have to. Turning our attention to crime and courts, a 26-year-old woman, Paidaisha Moyo from Lower Gweru, has died after she was allegedly assaulted by her husband with a wooden log following a domestic dispute linked to suspected infidelity. Midlands Acting Provincial Community Relations Liaison Officer, Assistant Inspector Moldaya Sivuku, confirmed the incident and said the suspect, Kulekani Piri Thetu, has since been arrested and is expected to appear in court facing a murder charge once investigations are complete.
4: Then on 26 May 2026, around 2100 hours, the suspect Kule Khan and his wife, the now deceased, were in their bedroom. The suspect continued questioning the now deceased on the issue of Mtandazo's visit. The now deceased's response did not satisfy the suspect, who then in turn took a wooden log and hit Paidaisha several times all over the body, and she became unconscious. The suspect rushed to his nephew's homestead and he lied that his his wife was not feeling well. He asked his nephew to go and check the now deceased. Upon arrival at the suspect's house, the nephew discovered that the now deceased was already dead. A police report was made at Zetara P. Mabolen, who attended the scene. They observed the now deceased was bleeding from a cut on the head, left ear, cuts on both legs, and several bruises all over the body.
1: And in regional and international news, Kenyan police have arrested 8 students in connection with the suspected arson attack at Utumishi Girls Academy in Jeju that killed 16 people. Authorities say the students were identified after interviews with staff and learners, as well as forensic review of CCTV footage. The suspects are being questioned over their alleged involvement in planning and executing the fire. The blaze broke out early Thursday morning in a dormitory housing 135 Bangbuts, rapidly engulfing the upper floor. Police say investigations into the exact cause of the fire are continuing. The tragedy has renewed concerns over school safety in Kenya, where several deadly boarding school fires in recent years have been linked to arson by disgruntled students. I'm Samantha Muringai, and that's all for now. We'll have more for you in an hour. Stay tuned for the Gold Rush.
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128 to 101.9 are the powers of the great day. Remember, this is a Kele Friday. As you can this Pakia Lula Denya Farkas, but remember. Kuti to all attendees for the Palawan Wellness and Fun Day, Muswa 6, Kunjimbo Yema Ara Wobo Wobo. Please take note of the following important announcement, Yanda Kukupa, because Pani Paka Ipa. So all registrations and payments for the event must only be made through these official Palawan Wellness contact numbers 0712-430-783, 0712-430-783, or 0775-207-195. So any number claiming to represent Palawan Wellness or Palawan Lego Resort is not official. So please be warned that anyone who makes payment to unauthorized contacts or my numbers, other than the official numbers provided, will not be allowed entry or participation at the Palawan Wellness and Funny Day Muswa 6. I don't go to Vakira Zedu, Tichi Manya, 21 kilometers Zedu, but you. So, button number is Ozoizo and all coordinators, JSA, Chirozazima payment. So, for your safety and convenience, use only the official conducts and the tender Zango. I remember the Palawan Wellness and Fun Day is on the 6th of June at the next Saturday. You don't want to be wicked or Tagunoti weekend and in the door kuma ara waba waba. So we do have 21 kilometers, 10 kilometers, and 5 kilometers. 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But anyways, we move, we groove, we vibe. Remember, this is the Kili Kili, Kili Friday. And kati FC Platinum is playing on a Sunday Mumandawa Stadium versus Unity House FC at the Students. It's just to gara atiri the pure platinum play and when being a plateau a matters the most. Nigatawa atisha with two avanoti isusu tisuma fans cheche FC Platinum and we know habura zvakato simba kudaro tine two tickets and cha winisa panapa and kana wa wina two tickets iwawo unenge uchigara ku VIP unyatso kuona zvakuri mutambare kede wakakula down. 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

0: 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The pulse of the dyke. In a world of challenges, you want to grow your relationship with God. 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

0: one big party. 5 hours ago, this is a fresher, this is a brand new track. And now sitting on number 11 on music trending chart. Asika, are you ready to party? 0792556555. That's my tag, your tag. So, my girlfriend, Murikwere, this is for you. But anyways, we move, we groove, we vibe. Remember, this is a Kili Kili Kili Kili Friday. Tiki-taka. And remember, FC Platinum is hosting the students at Mandava Stadium. And they got, if you're a big fan of FC Platinum, if you're a true platzo, I've got 2 tickets. I remember, first come, first serve. And I have 2 questions. So you choose one. Only one. At least we have no career. Onongo answer one jet. So the first question. And the EP player, I come with Tambira FC Platinum. I've got Tambira Herendios. And the EP player, I come with Tambira FC Platinum. But now, I've got Tambira Herendios. 0792556555. That's my take. Your take. I come through the Golden Crew.
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0: pastor at the Yellow Marie Eatmaker. Anzita kuenda kukotat di Kenya. Onengo wakurifembeza bawa. A big shout out to my bawa rangers. Yes, andugu zote na shaka chaya. 0792556555. Don't forget, we save our code BITFM Radio Park. It's your Friday. Aumbro tumakula. So my question is, and the EP player kama Tambira FC Platinum and now is playing for Yerientaus students Eda Tiningetaka Worcester Amusi West Sunday. First come first serve. 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Ama swera say, mukatu andikanga wacha mwadoro. 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A classic song of the hour.
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Wiz the Monster, zviri kutsobida here. So congratulations, Siriva Chuma, Siriva Chuma, Ralph Kawondera. Remember, it's first to come, first to serve. So can watching go in a ticket. Don't forget what exactly 10 past the 2 o'clock. 10 minutes past the 2 o'clock, when you go up a stadium, gate number 7. At 7:10, when you go up a stadium, gate number 7. Garawa bata number yango so 0782 611 528, 0782 611 528. Uchingowa wina ticket o garawa pa stadium na exactly 2:10. 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I repeat, question number 2 yaka mire yaka daiso. This one is easy. And the Kadi Rentals FC Riku Yakuzo, Totsonyo and Maplatz Oknok, a pure platinum play. A coach way Rentals Anonzani, full name, and Ruda full name, a coach way Rentals FC. A full name, a coach way Rentals FC. And remember, first to come, first to save. 0719255655. And Ruda full name.

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Skinner, Mr. Mbari, as the one who bolonchwa nemsombo, 0709255655. That's my tag, your tag. For the last time, and the zvamanje manje, ndiani coach we Rentals FC. Aichi change chitamba ne FC Platinum, musi we Sunday Manda Stadium. And rikuda full name rose. Akandi chiti full name ndejira singe kuti Alberto Danger Mfakos Chamadora. A full name. Kuti kuti Alberto Chamadora. Kunenda Sire Danger Mfakos. So let's go. A winner gets to go on a ticket. Distraction Boys, a shut up and group featuring Babs Wadduma. My pizza. What's the weekend?

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0: for Africa's most iconic marathon, the Econet Victoria Falls Marathon, happening on the 5th of July, 2026. Hashtag roar above all resistance. 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

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Awadadi rei kam Zimbo, awadadi rei kam Zimbabwe. So we are approaching weekend and big game, FC Platinum hosting Rentals FC at the Students. That's when Eshkoro Vanigari Pojitzis wa AAEOU Mumandava Stadium. Mutzitzis akabata chawepo. 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Ngabude munomo. 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But anyways, tadzoka panyaya kuti ticket rage to arrivera and remember ndingo kula down or VIP zvako ne ticket rako. 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Full name ye coach we Rentals anonzani. 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So let's go take more of your messages. Tuno tapedza ma sports at Diane. So the first person to come with an answer is Mr. Isolo Joel zvikanza anonzi Paul Benza. Thank you so much for coming through zvikanzi kumbirai muti wekuziva. That's a moyo. Leroy Jiganzano pay Paul Benza. Thank you so much, Leroy, for coming through. Jiganzano is innocent Benza. Leon Pachivi Jakare. Siri Vachuma. Jiganzano is Paul Benza. 0709255655. I'm not sure. Innocent Benza. And you get a barakutongo and a jazz Rissinamon. As you know, and the Rinda Zaro ticket, I mean, at the Cinnamon, because they didn't do the full name, but it's Rikuramba. 4 minutes before I go, the correct answer is Paul Celestine Benza. Paul Celestine Benza. That's why I said full name. 079-255-655. And in Zakare, as you kuna kuna from Palawane Wellness, my t-shirts and changing chiku winning time last hour. So stay tuned.

0: And now, the Great Dyke News. Miners have a voice.
1: The news at 5 o'clock, coming to you from the Great Dyke Center. This is your news on the hour, read by Samantha Muringai. The Environmental Management Agency, EMA, in Rishavane, has called on residents, companies, farmers and community leaders to intensify efforts to protect the environment ahead of the upcoming wildfire season. Speaking this week, Rishavane District Environmental Officer Sally Maguu said the approaching fire season presents a critical opportunity for communities to safeguard forest, grazing land, wildlife habitats and water sources from destruction. In other news, Justice, Legal and Parliamentary Affairs Minister Ziyambi Ziyambi says Constitutional Amendment Bill No. 3 is entering its most critical stage, with Parliament expected to begin formal debate on the proposed constitutional changes next week, as government pushes to conclude the legislative process before the end of June. Speaking after completing preliminary parliamentary procedures, Ziyambi said the bill will be introduced in the National Assembly next week, marking the start of detailed parliamentary scrutiny and debate.
2: Next week, when we resume sitting, I will then introduce the bill for the first time. It being a constitutional bill, it's not required to be parliamentary legal committee, which would then allow me, if I am comfortable, to proceed to the second reading speech, where I will formally now unpack the bill to parliamentarians, explaining the provisions of the bill, the rationale, and opening up debate so that the various committees that undertook public hearings can then present their committee.
1: Thirsty for water? We dig it. 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MIS Bore Drilling, we dig deep so you don't have to. Turning our attention to crime and courts, a 26-year-old woman, Paradaisha Moyo from Lower Gweru, has died after she was allegedly assaulted by her husband with a wooden log following a domestic dispute linked to suspected infidelity. Midlands Acting Provincial Community Relations Liaison Officer, Assistant Inspector Muldaya Sivuku, confirmed the incident and said the suspect, Kulekani Piri Thetu, has since been arrested and is expected to appear in court, facing a murder charge once investigations are complete.
3: Then on 26 May 2026, around 2100 hours, the suspect Kule Khan and his wife, the now deceased, were in their bedroom. The suspect continued questioning the now deceased on the issue of Mtandazo's visit. The now deceased's response did not satisfy the suspect, who then in turn took a wooden log and hit Paidaisha several times all over the body, and she became unconscious. The suspect rushed to his nephew's homestead and he lied that his wife was not feeling well. He asked his nephew to go and check the now deceased. Upon arrival at the suspect's house, the nephew discovered that the now deceased was already dead. A police report was made at ZRP Mabolen, who attended the scene. They observed the now deceased was bleeding from a cut on the head, left ear, cuts on both legs, and several bruises all over the body.
1: And in regional and international news, Kenyan police have arrested 8 students in connection with a suspected arson attack at Utumishi Girls Academy in Jeju that killed 16 pupils. Authorities say the students were identified after interviews with staff and learners, as well as a forensic review of CCTV footage. The suspects are being questioned over their alleged involvement in planning and executing the fire. The blaze broke out early Thursday morning in a dormitory housing 135 Bangbeds, rapidly engulfing the upper floor. Police say investigations into the exact cause of the fire are continuing. The tragedy has renewed concerns over school safety in Kenya, where several deadly boarding fires in recent years have been linked to arson by disgruntled students. I'm Samantha Muringai, and that's all for now. We'll have more for you in an hour. Stay tuned for the Gold Rush.
0: 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Miners have a voice.

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2: 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So this is By Your Side by Samuel K. Golden from the album A Therapy for the Heart. 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

0: Stay at 5 o'clock right here on the FM 91.8 101.9 at the powers of the great in the building on a Kili Kili Friday. And I'm going to take my day, Dido, my day there. What's up, my guy?
1: What's up, what's up? What's popping your hood in the area? Save my writings.
0: Sparky Halula. 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As she said, a man who truly loves his wife should trust her completely.
1: Pasina kuti. 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
0: 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So this one is good. 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And as she said,
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0: Over utovhundudzira.
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0: 0719255655. That's my take. Your take right here on the FM 91.8 or 1.9. Come through the Golden Crew. 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
0: 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I remember this is a Kili Kili Friday. Hansi, if my husband ever tries to do DNA test on our kids, murume wangu akangoda chete kumboti ngatimbotesta vana vedu DNA. anzi marriage yo yado pera anzi murume chai chai kana achindida anofanira kundi trusta. Do you agree? 079-255-6555.
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0: 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This is Baba Lloyd vari kundibata vari panera. It's exactly 21 minutes before we hit the Great Tech News at 6 o'clock. And soon after the Great Tech News, Team Sports will be coming up next. Vachimbokuudza what's trending, what's popping in the world of sports. Zvii zviri kumbofambika, zviri kumbotambika. So if you're a big fan of sports, gara wakagadzirira. One Jack Sparrow, one living legend, and Mukoma Frogs vanenge vachipinda zvakare. 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

0: Asinenda ku Bolonja Road at 0719255655. I remember it's Akili Friday right here on the FM 91.8. Azoti kudi, azoti gidi gidi. Boys of Thunder at Sambando Irava, at Sambando Iviringa. I can did the touring my disaster to one of Jacamira say, but I'm about to go. She said, Tanya Farkas, as you could so be there. And I need a school and a sister now. Aninga Chidakovanze, Aninga Chichke, Akuramba DNA, a Maima Po, a Pachtoa, a Tanya Farkas, and Iwaga, a Monogotongo Funduke Coco. I could tell you what I say, trust me. Diva Dollar. Government one coming through. Masera Seiko, Government Bipa Islands.
1: Hey, thank you. What did you say?
0: Ah, Moshe Masera, they go.
1: Ah, that's what I'm going to
0: say. Murugudichi now, what it is? Anyway, thank you so much, Gogo. 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
0: 0719255655. That's my tag, your tag. And remember, this is a Kili Friday with your golden boy. And again, but I saw Ndakamira your messages. Timoro to Kusezane. 1-2. About not Danya Farkas. As your weekend, I'm a plan Zango. I'm a commander to a pins at a phone call. Got a crew young that we pins at a phone call. Good teach it to Tanga. Azotuni.

1.9. This is one Black Warrior coming through with Kanata Dakwa. 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I just drink is in a mirror of a memory. Kaka, I need to go pay and I'm gonna cool down. Go to Nora Chando, a Chando, and the Maya Padendino Pinas. I go Muma goods and I can cool down. So, no Pandago see the one league. And Tino Dakwa, boys.

0: The Great Dyke News. 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
1: The news at 6 o'clock. Coming to you from the Great Dyke Center, this is your news on the hour read by Samantha Muringai. The Environmental Management Agency EMA in Shishavane has called on residents, companies, farmers and community leaders to intensify efforts to protect the environment ahead of the upcoming field fire season. Speaking this week, Shishavane District Environmental Officer Salim Magoo said the approaching fire season presents a critical opportunity for communities to safeguard forest, grazing land, wildlife habitats and water sources from destruction. In other news, Justice, Legal and Parliamentary Affairs Minister Ziyambi Ziyambi says Constitutional Amendment Bill No. 3 is entering its most critical stage, with Parliament expected to begin formal debate on the proposed constitutional changes next week as government pushes to conclude the legislative process before the end of June. Speaking after completing preliminary parliamentary procedures, Ziyambi said the bill will be introduced in the National Assembly next week, marking the start of detailed parliamentary scrutiny and debate.
2: Next week, when we resume sitting, I will then introduce the bill for the first time. It being a constitutional bill, it's not referred to the Parliamentary Legal Committee, which will then allow me, if I am comfortable, to proceed to the second reading speech, where I will formally now unpack the bill to parliamentarians, explaining the provisions of the bill, the rationale, and opening up debate so that the various committees that undertook public hearings can then present their committee.
1: Thirsty for water? We dig it. 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MIS Bore Drilling, we dig deep so you don't have to. Turning our attention to crime and courts, a 26-year-old woman, Paidaisha Moyo from Lower Gweru, has died after she was allegedly assaulted by her husband with a wooden log following a domestic dispute linked to suspected infidelity. Midlands Acting Provincial Community Relations Liaison Officer, Assistant Inspector Molidaya Sivuku, confirmed the incident and said the suspect, Kulekani Piri, 32, has since been arrested and is expected to appear in court, facing a murder charge once investigations are complete.
3: Then on 26 May 2026, around 2100 hours, the suspect Kule Khan and his wife, the now deceased, were in their bedroom. The suspect continued questioning the now deceased on the issue of Mtandazo's visit. The now deceased's response did not satisfy the suspect, who then in turn took a wooden log and hit Paidaisha several times all over the body, and she became unconscious. The suspect rushed to his nephew's homestead and he lied that his wife was not feeling well. He asked his nephew to go and check the now deceased. Upon arrival at the suspect's house, the nephew discovered that the now deceased was already dead. A police report was made at ZRP Mabolen, who attended the scene. They observed the now deceased was bleeding from a cut on the head, left ear, cuts on both legs, and several bruises all over the body.
1: And in regional and international news, Kenyan police have arrested 8 students in connection with a suspected arson attack at Utumishi Girls Academy in Juju that killed 16 people. Authorities say the students were identified after interviews with staff and learners, as well as a forensic review on CCTV footage. The suspects are being questioned over their alleged involvement in planning and executing the fire. The blaze broke out early Thursday in a dormitory housing 135 bunk beds, rapidly engulfing the upper floor. Police say investigations into the exact cause of the fire are continuing. The tragedy has renewed concerns over school safety in Kenya, where several deadly boarding school fires in recent years have been linked to arson by disgruntled students. I'm Samantha Muringai, and that's all for now. Stay tuned to the Pastor Great Dyke.
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4: 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It's the annual Great Dyke Awards. Then we bring the house down as thousands converge for the annual fest. Here, music, party, business mix and mingle as we celebrate the YA FM birthday in style. 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So what are you waiting for? Talk to us today and be part of our event. After all, it's your business that keeps growing and growing.
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2: 14 minutes after 6 o'clock, and it's on Goa on Grey Duck's Finest Yah FM. Your sporting update today on a Friday with the usual suspects, Jack Sparrow, and we welcome back double gold Olympic medalist Mjaji. Guys, you good?
3: Yeah, me, I'm good. Yeah, I was on a very long weekend, so I'm going again on another weekend. So I'm good to be back.
2: Great.
4: Yeah, change. And don't answer Koti. Dematika. I'm going to manage much quiet. Dematika.
2: Matarisira ita. Jack Sparrow. He's wondering what's going on.
4: Garika dematika. Cruise man.
2: Well, you'll get to find out exactly what Jack Sparrow means if you're equally confused, Sir Elliot Mujaji. All the same, we get to talk about the big one happening tomorrow, the Champions League final. It finally comes to a conclusion tomorrow. We'll get to talk about that. We'll also get to talk about Chichiriquiti Cup, now it's the Castle Lager Premier Soccer League. We'll also get to talk about what is happening. Munau ye Zimbabwe, the Warriors face India in the Unity Cup. That and much more on your sporting update today on a Funky Friday.
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0: final taking place tomorrow. We'll be having a PSG taking on Arsenal. It's the big one, Jack Sparrow.
1: Yeah, definitely. It is the big one. A huge, huge game. I remember a song, Yaremba na Black, and this could be the big one. Of course, it's going to be the big one. Why in Chidaro, PSG are the defending champions. Remember, Vaka Tampapa Nema World Champions, and over Chelsea, Vaka Jua by 3-0. I think that Isusu, Vana Kwanda Wanga Skatazo, PSG, Ngati Wa, Nishkwada Chelsea. And see, this time around, Vaku Sangana Jakare, none of the Europe English side, which is Arsenal. Arsenal, Forbes, something surprising about Arsenal for this time around. Kushika kwa yashika kufinal, hainangana bojiwa kana one game. Asi, niyayari ponde kutoka, ni PSG, I team ino derama, teams eku England. But maonera ndruku ita ni Forbes, ndo zato na kwanta wachati chikisparo atanga, ndruku na Arsenal, mangwana, ichi winner by 2-1.
0: Double Olympic gold medalist. Big game, Rugit Kamangwana. Jack Sparrow calling it in favor of Arsenal. Oh, game Rugurona say it, Shama.
2: Yeah, it's a tricky one in the sense, you know, Arsenal has never won the Champions League. And, the, you know, PSG are the defending champions. Saka, it's very tricky. Kuti Arsenal in Hasha. And PSG varoda kutsukurora kuti vakwanise kusvikawo kuna Real Madrid na Liverpool kumusoro ikokoko because ndo ma teams kaka ne ma Champions League akawanda iwanda mention aya. So I'm just thinking kuti of course for the first time I'll go along with Jack Sparrow.
0: And Elliot calling it as well. You know it's tricky. It is very tricky. Tricky in the sense that the best team right now in Europe is PSG, whether you like it or not, they are the best team in Europe. Unorthodox style, they are a very good team with and or without the ball, they play as a unit. Question is, will Arsenal be in a position to withhold the onslaught here? Ichangechitwa ne PSG. I'm calling it for PSG a narrow 2-1 victory for the Parisians. The Parisians will match Real Madrid and be the second team mu era ye Champions League to win it twice in a row.
1: Ndirikunzwisa zvakutaura Forbes, asi maonera andirikuita ndekuti inini pane munhu anonzi William Saliba anova iye muFrench anoziva matambiro anoita mateams ekuFrance. 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Vakagona vangomisa one go bora. They are very, very, very difficult to penetrate, especially kana vakuda kudefenda that one goal.
0: I leave it to you, Grey Dyke. Game irikurona seiri. It's gonna be tricky. The margins very narrow. It's all and everything that we expect of a final. Two of Europe's hardest hitters. 0719255655. Iwewe game irembere mangwana maneru urukuru wana say. Jack Sparrow is telling me kuti he's got an early kick of time. Jack Sparrow, how true is that?
1: Yeah, bora iri rukutangana 18 hours, which means it's 6 p.m. Yeah, it's 18 hours or 1800 hours. Vakavanda vachitaro asi it's 6 p.m. time.
0: So we'll be bringing you the soccer commentary live, Panapapaya FM 101.99 to 1.8. For those of you maybe who are going to fail to see this game live, soccer commentary of that Champions League game will be happening live on the Pulse of the Great Dyke. We'll be giving you the blow-by-blow account. Sports team will be there. Alberto will be giving us the soccer commentary. We'll be having double Olympic gold medalist Elliot as well, just coming through there as an analyst as well as Jack Sparrow. So if you want to be part of the soccer commentary, part of the fun, part of, of the panelists, Sununguka, to do that venue, ya FM Radio Park. Dopa trokondera bora, dipopa chaitira zvakare soka commentary yacho yoyo. So, come through, let's have fun, and let's all support our teams in the Champions League happening tomorrow. You want to say something, Judge?
2: Yeah, definitely. You know, in a final, It's not about individualism. It's about the whole team playing together so that they win together. So inini ndirongo pesana bija na Jack Sparrow about the individual players that he was mentioning. If they play like that, then it won't come out as what I think Arsenal. But if they play together like what PSG does, I think we are going to win as Arsenal. This time I'm supporting Arsenal.
1: Matambiro anoita ma teams akati one day anobva kumusha kwake ndikataura ngati raya na munda anonzi iye Mikel Arteta ndangopa vashoma vanofanana vanoziva matambiro anoita Luis Enrique nokuti iye 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
0: Great, I come through. You have your say. 0719255655. Yeah, fam, hi. Zviri
3: sei?
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3: Richard
0: Vepi. Chavepi rubo here?
3: Chaifes.
0: Mushe, ndipe pfukwa dzako. Big game mangwana final.
3: Arsenal
0: to win 2-1.
3: Eh.
0: Say what Arsenal win 2-1. So kona kwako, is it a better team than PSG? Asa pa isi kutambira pa home kapa, ora tambira kubi ku Bucharest anga, Romania.
1: No, atamba ku Budapest.
3: Asi salu zisa ndokuti Arsenal kupa mkombe inomanya chaiko.
0: Kuisa. Kawana.
3: Obviously 2-1.
0: Iri bocha vipi? All the best. Isu chaka chitrone tichiti chondra fanya lacho pana para Paya FM Radio Vak. Isu will also be giving you that commentary and the blow-by-blow account right here on Great Dog's Finest. 0719255655. Keep your calls coming through. Yeah, FM, hi.
3: Hello.
0: Good. Are you saying my mix?
3: Bob.
0: Ndeipi wangu. Ndeno wangu, garazia.
3: Miguel Bailey.
0: Miguel. Uri boere Miguel.
3: Yeah.
1: Wangokatarisira Chelsea icharwa PSG nemadambura ita PSG ku World Club Championships.
3: Azeve ndakatsa kuzvitarisira hangu, but according to kana ta performance yenge ine PSG kuri kwayo for that paya. Yenge iri much better.
1: Unoziva here futi zvekuti Arsenal yakata brush past PSG kuma group stages.
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3: Manchester United.
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0: Ndakurashika Miguel ari kutaura bora wangu. You locked onto the pulse of the Great Dog 27 minutes after 6. Dizzo Ngoma, keep your calls coming through. 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
2: At 6:30 is your time on Great Dark's Finest, 0719255655. So wana kwa okay, wait. The big game happening tomorrow, Champions League final. Irukuitwa Budapest it is. Yeah, PSG locking horns ne Arsenal. Which one of the ichayambuka of these two DEP? Which one do you see as the champions of Europe? 0719255655 on the pulse of the Great Dyke. Remember kuti that game tichari broadcaster live tichakupa isoka commentary acho on Great Dyke's finest of that UEFA Champions League final game happening tukurona pana papa ya FM Radio Park. So come there, be part of the people. Let's enjoy, let's have fun. Live soccer commentary happening there. You can be part of the panelists kutungo uchi wikwa live on the pulse of the Great Dyke. Taking your calls, Yah FM, what do you say? I'm good. Then I'm going to rip out and wrap up my phone. I'm going to be.
3: I'm
2: Malvin Palotu.
3: Knowledge.
2: Nani?
3: Knowledge.
2: Oh, knowledge. What do you say, knowledge? What do you say, Palotu? Mubushe, tipe knowledge up, I'm face wrong. David, we have Bugabo.
3: Hello.
2: In the Epiro Yambuga.
3: The Arsenal, you know, in a 2-0.
2: 2-0 Arsenal.
3: Yeah.
2: Knowledge, you know, support that squad at Arsenal, girl.
3: I was in Indo support Liverpool.
2: You support Liverpool.
4: Wakapenga wangu.
2: Sakona twini yako muno mumjaji, you support Liverpool.
3: Yeah, ndo muziwa mjaji, ndakambo manya naye kuchiporo rimwe
2: gore. Oh, wakamsiaga.
4: I can't see.
3: Papa ripa utonga ni paiva ni shikoro shakati wandei kuri waja hali kudara.
2: Oh, di kudara. Iri Knowledge, thank you so much for coming through.
3: Alright.
2: Knowledge. Knowledge, I got to see when I'm judging Paris. Coming through saying, Kuti, it's going to be an Arsenal affair. What do you think? Come through and talk to us on the Pulse of the Great Dyke. Yeah, FM, hi. Good. I say my mix. Mushe, game rukurona sere mangu anayri.
5: Abata kana tiyama ma Elliot. 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
4: Ah, po, watichigo, utawuna tinzo kutiriku ina ndi ipap.
5: Ah, Elliot, mabat was mo, ase no gora.
2: I'm going to go to the game. Eh.
5: You know what I'm saying this?
2: Yeah.
5: But I'm going to go to the Man City. But I think that is going to be good defense of now. It's the best.

0: in terms of defensive.
1: In terms of defensive, Arsenal yakaipa. But that PSG team.
2: Yeah, and Yobe, do not for me.
1: Because if Yobe, a PSG team here and Doma gets. But now they are.
2: But 13 games, yaka win number 1-0, 1-0, 1-0. 13 games, Forbes. Imagine if you could have won my games 38. Go win at 13 games, my 1-0, 1-0, Forbes.
1: Eh, no win a question, Iraqi. I go.
2: Don't want to put defense in Ruta when I obey you.
1: Shamariga. Yo, man, it was on a game mangwana. We had to roll it up a radio park. Pano. Stay connected to the Pulse of the Great Dyke. 25 minutes before we get to 7 o'clock. Let's continue having this conversation. The big game happening tomorrow, of course, is the Champions League. The final happened in Budapest. PSG taking on Arsenal. Will PSG be crowned two-time champions? Will PSG get to emulate Real Madrid and win two successive Champions Leagues in a row? Tomorrow will be the judge. Arsenal waiting to, of course, win their first ever European Cup. So we'll get a find out if they'll do it. 101.9, 91.8 is where you are. Up until 7 o'clock, Sisonke.
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2: We now get to talk about the Casalaga Premier Soccer League award. The same, to keep your messages coming through, Greg Dyke on 0719255655. Still keen to hear, Kuti, which team will come on top in Budapest, PSG or Arsenal? But now we get to talk about the Casalaga Premier Soccer League. We begin by talking about Dynamos, and Dynamos will be playing in a blockbuster clash in a highly anticipated Casalaga Premier Soccer League match day 15 clash. Dynamos Sengeji Tamba ne high flying Ngezi Platinum Stars Kurufaro Stadium. Ngezi Platinum Stars yet to face defeat Kajik Sparrow.
3: Yeah, no, my teams, in fact, one team is in a kumboti ya jikuwa gore 2026. 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But yes, atingati su surprise all and sundry, because he is the only man still standing.
2: Longina giving us more on that match.
4: Dynamos Gurufaro Stadium ne Mugovera pamtambo yakatatswa neruzhinji mushure mekunge chikwata chenge Platinum chisachambokundikana kupa zvakatanga mutambo yekasolaga Premier Soccer League mumwaka uno. 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
5: This is a big game. Playing against Dynamos. But we are prepared going there. We have to go there and play according to how we have been treating other games and try to achieve our objective as a team.
2: Fantastic, Logina, for giving us that update. That's a big blockbuster match. Do you see Ngezi Platinum remaining undefeated, the Renai Olympic gold medalist?
3: You know, game between Ngezi and Dynamos always in a drama bijana, because you know, Vanya and Kuzivana, these two teams, Zunya and Kuzivana, still it's like yeah. Of course, Dynamos has got injuries, both teams. I think for now, I'll just give them they'll play a goalless draw as they are right now, these two teams.
2: Great. Maplazzo playing rentals. Jack Sparrow, your thoughts? Another big game happening over this weekend, the Casalaga Premier Soccer League.
3: Yeah, chikatasa chikwata che Rentals Forbes chine a good record, not on over FC Platinum. No, I'm not saying that, but in the last four games chikatasa vamanisha kukwanisa kuita 8 points. Vaka wina 2 games, vakadraw 2 games. Madraw vakaita vakaita 2-2 ne Blue Whites, vakaita 2-2 ne Dynamos. 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Currently is the current top goal scorer with 9 goals. Asi tikatasa iyo FC Platinum in the last five games dzavatamba, so far ndotime ine the better record or the best record in terms of the 18 teams dziri kutamba Premier Soccer League, because ine 5 games ayatamba isina kudyiwa kana kugoweswa. Yakatamba neAgama 0-0, ikatamba neScotland 0-0, ikatamba neZPC ikawina 1-0, ikatamba neChikenini ikawina 1-0, ikazonotamba neCapes United ikaita 0-0. So the defense FC Platinum Mega Simba, but remember, they will be playing against Ralph Kaundera, the person who is currently the top goal scorer with 9 goals.
2: It's gonna be tricky. Innocent, to give us more in terms of that match report.
6: Collecting 8 points out of possible 12 in their last 4 matches, Herenja College seem to be riding a purple patch of form. On Sunday, Herenja travels to Mandawa Stadium for a tricky Casalaga Premier Soccer League match day 15 encounter against a Sting FC Platinum side. The Zwishavani Giants has not conceded their last 5 games and are notoriously hard to beat at home. Let us hear the coach's comment.
7: Our game against FC Platinum on Sunday is going to be exciting. And we are playing against a team that will be enjoying home advantage and also enjoying that run of not conceding, both going for 5 games without conceding in the Premiership. It shows that they have a very good defense and very good goalkeeper.
6: Reporting for Greater Exports, Marufu Innocent.
2: Wonderful, Marofu Innocent. Still, we now just go back to that Dynamos game against Ingezi. We go to Jack Sparrow giving us that report as he speaks to the Dynamos coach.
8: Dynamos iri kuzotamba nechikwata chengezi Platinum Stars nomuso mugovera ku Rufaro Stadium. 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
9: We are now doing our best in terms of scoring, and I think if we can also try and get goals in this game, at the end of the day our defense is now becoming a unit, and we are making sure that we are not conceding anymore.
8: Reporting for the Great Exports, I'm Jake Sparrow.

0: PSG taking on Arsenal. It's gonna be a crazy final, one of the best, and of course the Champions League. You expect such games to be played. Irgutora and AP. Jack Sparrow, double Olympic gold medalist, all claiming kuti Arsenal. Irgutika PSG, ini nangwan when ifanike Arsenal ichapabuda. Iwe, ndipe pfungwa dzako. 0719255655. Talk to us. Yeah, FM, evening, what do you say? Yeah, FM, hello.
1: Good afternoon,
0: I'm Dad.
1: What? That is not a fail. They're getting
2: a two. What's my name? I'm going to look at it or something. Oh, yeah, my love. Oh, yo.
3: Wakati chi? 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
0: Hello, Jano, I'm going to go for that.
3: Juwa niko karasia.
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2: Tichauya tozobheja ku lucky bets.
3: Yeah, all right, no problem. 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Ah, good sarapa. Copy is genius and now you know we're in a deep. That I or PS Gene as a noun, they be no win.
2: They be so it and gun gun.
3: So it and gun gun. Hello? Wow, all right, bye bye, all right, Chataura.
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5: 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That's
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0: 0719255655. The big one happening tomorrow. Budapest. Hello. Champions League. Zwiri say say.
6: Mushepo zwiri.
0: Ndiri bo. The wrong one to go to orana yo.
6: Muzime.
0: Muzime. Uri bo ere wangu.
6: Mushe mushe zwiri.
0: Uri kurona say game it.
6: PSG
0: no pedza ma sports ka baba.
6: Ino pedza.
0: Yeah. Ah, Vitini ari pa midfield pa pachi detector pace ye bora pa paya ka.
6: Yeah, PSG. Si ya, si ya tena yaka dakwa.
0: Yaka dakwa. Iri bo wangu.
6: Ko ATM yangu magadi yo mwana.
0: Ona kwa na ATM yako here? Ona kwa na ATM yako here?
6: Aida kuvuya.
0: Ora ite chatsara na Jack Sparrow. Acha kugadzirira. Oh, okay. All right, fine. We'll follow it up. Expect it tomorrow by 10.
6: All right.
0: Iri Boango, big shout out to you. Thanks indeed for coming through. Gonna bring a couple of your messages as well right here on the Pulse of the Great Dark. We have one message reads as we say Forbes Nditawanda Muzvimwe. Okay, we just spoke to you, Tawanda. Big shout out to you. Thanks indeed for coming through. High Voltage Baba Melo, big shout out to you as well. You're saying evening sports team PSG in a winner 2-1. I hear you, Baba Melo. Let's get to find out if PSG will definitely take it. And Eddington Banda. You are saying evening sports team. I'm predicting that Arsenal will win this one by 1-0. Okay, Arsenal supporters are quite noisy. I thought could maybe Vangavari ZZZ, but can I get some noise? All the same, it's 10 minutes before we hit 7. Let's listen to some of your voice notes. Okay, I should play a voice note.
7: Arsenal in Udliwa. 0-2.
0: Straight to the point. Yeah, and Arsenal ino dliwa
2: 0
0: kwa 2. 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
0: papo. Ah, ewe, inongodliwa. 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
7: Arsenal 1 PSG 2 Oscar T,
0: audio was a bit low, but I hear you. You think they'll take it, Arsenal, by 2-1. 0719255655. Talk to us right here on the FM. Evening, what do you say? Ndiri bond, you know, I'm going to be here for Nare. Parise Pacherera Juta.
8: Ah, Paru, I is up.
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0: Asi Arsenal 2. You've just made my day. 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
0: 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Yeah, FM, hi.
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0: Ziri say. Jack Sparrow, Peshi Arebo.
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11: 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The Sparrow, Ziri say.
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1: We now go back to the PSL, where some breaking news has come out. A PSL, Samona Dynamos, they say they had rock, Meranima disturbances, Agaitika Kuja Wanda Stadium. Charlotte is on standby to give us that update.
3: Premier Soccer League PSL disciplinary summons Adrock FC versus Dynamos FC. The Premier Soccer League has summoned Adrock FC, their chief executive officer, Mr. Kutsanayove, and Dynamos FC to appear before the PSL disciplinary committee following incidents of crowd trouble that occurred during the abandoned Castle Lager PSL match between Adrock FC and Dynamos FC played on May the 24th, 2026 at Chawanda Stadium. Both Adrock FC and Dynamos FC have been charged with breaching PSL rules and regulations. The clubs stand accused of causing the abandonment of the match, disturbing the normal proceedings of a match, pitch invasion, acts of violence, and malicious damage to property. Adrock FC faces the additional charge of failing to provide adequate security for the match. Adrock FC CEO Kuzanayihove has been individually charged with disorderly conduct, pitch invasion, and violent behavior. The disciplinary hearing will take place at the Premier Soccer League offices on June 9, 2026 at 17:30 hours. Reporting for Great Dyke Sports, my name is Charlotte.
1: There's a team up at Zogo na kunyuraka Jake Sparrow.
4: Yeah, my travaita up and talk about my teams. 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
1: Great. So that is what is trending panao ye PSL. 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Your thoughts?
4: Yeah, of course vanogona kupanishiwa, but I think you know, as Premier Soccer League, you know, at the moment if they make them pay my charges ekunzi vakatadza saka ngava badare maybe a certain amount, I don't think it will be necessary for them again kuti vavati you play in the empty stadiums because they need to also to bring in revenue kuti va replace those monies that vanenge vakawaste. Of course we don't encourage you know, violence kuma sports. We want kuti tinyatsira ndi orine ma families zedu. So I think vanofanira kungotsvakawo judgment inenge iri peta, but indo tichi vanhu vasaramba vachiita violence kuma stadiums.
5: That is the Recreation Commission. 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
6: Vaise mutongo unofundisa kuti vamwasazvipama, vasazviita. Okay, I understood.
1: 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We do have all your parts that you need. If you need material ends, my lower ball joints, my Adler arm, upper ball joints, oil pumps, oil filters, diesel filter, my wheel hub, my brake pads, we have it all. 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Finally, we're going to talk about Palawani Lake World Resort. Mjaji, so let me say, what's the update?
6: Yeah, Palawani, I think tawe kuma kwa kupedisiri ya kuma preparations. Obviously, tomorrow we're going to measure our distances. Tinyazo gazirira, my final touches. Kuna result, my sports edu asa wanema zuwa mashoma. Kutititange, 6 June, yato shika ndio next weekend. Saka I'm saying kuti, vaya wasatwa, we are kuso gazirisa. We are imu gazirisa, tibe part of the fun together. So we have our distances, like we said, 21 kilometers, 10 kilometers, 5 kilometers, Zumba, entertainment, and also, tagarashita ura kuti, munwesa aliku register, you are going to get your t-shirt, your FC Platinum, my refreshments, kukwatino pedzera, a medal for every finisher on every race. You are going to get a medal. So come and have fun together with us. Be part of the fun. Yemswa 6 June.
1: 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Great Dyke, have yourself a lovely evening. Good night.
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Many thanks to Forbes Mgadza, Obidolava, aka Jack Sparrow, as well as my boy, the legendary Olympic gold medalist, Mujaji. Vango enemy on the Sports Hour right here on the IFM. Zitarangu the boss pande. Ndahuya ne mangungundengu. The weekend starter. Kusikira na 9 o'clock. And it is. So it's going to be non-stop party jams. So 7192-55655. Let me hit me in my inbox. Tizoti. Urugufono urugupi.

0: show.
1: And it can only be IFM on a Friday. Thank God it's Friday, TGIF. Straight chilling, then we go boss pande. Teach it on none of them speakers. You know how it is. Checking out the sounds of Enzo Aisha, Uchibata Mavi, Aina, Shona Prince, na Len Shona, Enzo Yagaroa, na Oskid, Tiribo Zedu Pano, Murdo, Imalia Squeja, FB Mashagang Nanga.

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0: ya sipiki wena ifocholo ke athi imali phansi emhlabathini le

Imarius Gweja right here on Yeah FM. It's good to be back, you know, on radio after a while. How's been your week, my guy? A rocking radio mag side is your boy Boss Pante. One more night, we're gonna speaker. 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
0: Fresh for 2026. 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

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Another brand new uzangshada nini. Bebirira kubvunza kuti we have been dating for the past 10 years. 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

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This one iri pa album rageja, inonzi yo bawa.

Checking out Winky D's brand new, spanking new EP for 2026 through drop my fresh nasi on a Friday. 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Rockin' radio, my side is your boy Boss Pande. What your names are my speakers? All flavors in your ears. Diamond Platinum's Aina Kofi Olomide.

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0: Sangana njibvunze ndikati muno mu great drive pa challenge atina ari kufanira kudzidzirwa kupiwa GD6 kana kuti akwa ndiani muno mu great drive kubva kuna vachivhaya skanzi namairumbi kumandava indoti vamujaji deserves to get a fortune at chaya. It's all going down right here. Cruiser man, boss Pande in at the building. Thank you so much for choosing us as your favorite radio station. Ini ni nasi muswechi shanu kudaiso changu kungo kuruwera mangoma mangungu ndengu andite. Alec Macheso on the remix by Zuzland. Madau.
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0: dragging it from the tops. 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This is going to be Alina Estavimbay. Thank you for your contribution. 0719255655, that's your number in case you wanna holler at me. Some more gems right here. Fresh the newness. This is Mwanawese Kuba Kuna Hulengende. 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By my latest hit songs. 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Cannot GD6.
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A special shout out to my boy Edio Mtonga. Uri boy, kuri seko kwa rikoko. It's all going down right here.

Big up Marasta right here on YFM. It's a Friday and I got Dingo Kuroera to me to my dumplings. Each and every Friday, I also get to give you a chance of an experience of fresh new jams. Something that you also do every day. You know how it is. Friday, I go pamu, I bring some speaker pants, eh? Me my G's, can make a nice, can make a small house. And I'm going to start. Special shout out to Obido Lava. This is a brand new from DJ Kari, Stratenga.

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0: ndoza tinoita on a Friday. 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
0: 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All right, that was Bokoko from Chikwata Jika.

I pray you now know what paintball is. D, I can't stop shooting. But listen, now we even have the ultimate fun. It's called the beach park. It's a combination of a swimming pool and a river. We even call it a lazy river. It's not too deep. It's safe for all ages. You can swim in it, walk in it, float in it. You can even play sports or just chill as you sip your favorite drink and braai. 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Palawani Beach Park, opening for public amusement this August. This is the ultimate fun. For more information, contact 0775-207-195 or 0712-430-783. 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Fluff, fun, learning, adventure,

played it back to back 96 aina initiatives nenze chinzi auchada played it back to back nzeyo inonzi kunge radio kubva kuna Nashizem. I think it's man of the moment. Thank God it's Friday, TGIF with the big boss Boss Pandi, ndangoti ngoma jawi sasishoma. And then here is another banger from XQ.

XQ, the album Raga Raga. That song there I played you in on the ad, Chachema, and Dokutende, we are going to 6 o'clock. Tichiro ya doing the weekend starter. DJ Flex, and I'm going to top of the hour. That's going to 9 o'clock. Wachu kupaye, kapati kipa kumbon. Lecheza.

checking out Ama Piano, the groove mix right here on the Weekend Starter with Boss Pande. And don't forget DJ Flex Argus Pindira Manje Manje Ma Manje So. Uyano nziye Derek Mbo Financial Getter na Makngwazo. Nziye Echinzi Idoro. Those are Nasi Friday Gdaye. Choka Jaya. In Pastor Mada's voice.

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1: I'm so.
2: I'm there.
1: Vano kuisira logo pa t-shirt pako hapa. Eh? Embroidery manyama.
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1: Ah, vakaipa. 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

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Wanichi, System Versus. 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
2: Oh yeah. Yeah FM, the pulse of the

0: Did you hear the project?
1: So, what is the Great Dyke? A story is told millions of years ago. Present-day Zimbabwe experienced a massive volcanic eruption that spread across the entire country. From Msengezi in the north to Weta in the south, reaching as far as Rishabane. As the molten rock from this intrusive volcano settled, massive mountains began to form. These mountains became a range of ridges stretching over 550 kilometers in length and 12 kilometers in width. Nowhere else in the world can you find a mountain range like this. Rich in minerals and natural resources, this extraordinary formation is known as the Great Dyke.
2: Ranta easy that zvino zva still kona wacho butika yeah. 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

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DJ Flex.

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1: 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It's in this one at DJ Flex. 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

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But anyway, in the meantime, ayo. Ngoma za rhythm endorsement by DJ Flex. 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
1: Alright. 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
2: Is that what you're thinking?
1: Yeah.
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1: chadambuka.

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She never asked for the crown, she earned it. Track by track, clash by clash, with every bar, every bass line,

0: that raised her. 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The streets crowned her before the industry could. 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Nisha T, Zita,
1: Rinoreva, Uva.

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I maintain. When I spot banana with she, I na a pepe. But I go in, this I go in. Did the mother start as is a teen? 15, as is a teen.